0: Yo, it is Wild 94.9, the Bay's number one hit music station. Gabby and EJ, any afternoon. Yeah, make sure you stick around because we got a trip out to Vegas, our iHeartRadio Music Festival presented by Capital One. It's a Wild Wednesday. Chris Brown and Usher tickets. We got a lot popping off this afternoon.
1: Yeah, make sure you're close, okay? But let's get to it. We got to do some Ray and Drake.

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0: It's 1049 The Bay's number one hit music station. It's Gabby and EJ in the afternoon. And coming up next, That's Out of Pocket.
1: I cannot believe that they got 1,800 people to do this.
0: This is honestly insane.
1: To move something.
0: I guess it's a part of history. Maybe.
1: Sure.
0: That's Out of Pocket's up next. Come on.

0: for 9. It's Selena and Graham from the JV Show. Happy Hoop Day. If you missed anything from our show this morning, go back and podcast it. Catch up on everything on the iHeartRadio app, and then join us back here tomorrow morning.
1: Yeah, lock in with us live because we're giving away another Chromebook. We only have 2 to give away left. We've given away a stack of these things. So be with us tomorrow morning, 7:35.

0: Lotus 194.9 and Bay's number one hit music station, Gabby and EJ in the afternoon. It's time for the outside of pocket stories that you hear and you think to yourself, this is wild. So as a part of a massive restoration effort, Japan has enlisted the help of 1,800 people, citizens, to help move a castle.
1: What?
0: Yes, an earthquake damaged the wall of the castle, and the only way to repair it was involving moving the structure 2.22 meters. So more than 8,000 people applied to be a part of the team. After the final 1,800 were selected, they were blocked into rotating teams of 80 people. From there, the groups took turns pulling the castle using ropes.
1: That's crazy.
0: I think this is wild. So out of pocket. The fact that they got 8,000 people.
1: To move a castle?
0: Yes. People wanted to be a part of moving this castle is wild.
1: That is crazy.
0: I mean, hopefully the pay was good after moving said castle.
1: I mean, y'all got it, right? Because I ain't moving nothing.
0: Okay.
1: Just saying. Okay, so this is kind of nuts. In Dallas, Texas, drivers might want to start paying attention to your parking tickets because the city has rolled out this new way to deal with repeat offenders. Dallas Parking Enforcement will use windshield immobilizers, aka barricades, on vehicles with three or more delinquent parking citations in the calendar year. So instead of being towed, drivers will have to pay a $100 barnacle fee, and all outstanding tickets have to be paid for their car to be released. They'll also have to authorize a $300 refundable credit card hold. Once everything is paid, then drivers will receive a code to unlock the device, but they'll have to return the barnacle to a designated drop box.
0: I gotta do all of that too?
1: Yep, and the $300 hold is typically released within 3 business days after its return. Now, drivers who don't return the barnacles properly could be charged another $300. Dallas officials are saying that the program is meant to give drivers a faster alternative to towing while still cracking down on unpaid parking ticket.
0: Let me tell you something. Safe light repairs. I would call them so quick.
1: The way that thing looks too, like how it's literally blocked across it. Yeah. You can't drive your car, but I'm just like, dang, this is next level.
0: I agree.
1: To say the least, and out of pocket. My goodness. Sheesh. Please don't do that here in California. Oh my God. Anyways, for these stories and more, make sure you hit up 1849.com.
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0: course, Levi's Stadium. You want to go to the show, right?
1: Heck yeah, I do.
0: Open up the iHeartRadio app and, of course, click that red talkback mic while streaming Y94.9 and say the keyword. Yeah.
1: Hey, hey.

0: that are in situationships.
1: I'm like, hey, get it out.
0: I understand. Well, today's not even one of those days. I think my brain is just like moving super fast. But yeah. How to get over a situationship? We will discuss it next.
1: Ooh, let's talk. Love you like a brother. Treat you like a friend.

0: Selena and Graham from the JV Show. Happy Hump Day. Hey. If you missed anything from our show this morning, go back and podcast it. Catch up on everything on the iHeartRadio app and then join us back here tomorrow morning.
1: Yeah, lock in with us live because we're giving away another Chromebook. Woo! We only have two to give away left. We've given away a stack of these things. So be with us tomorrow morning, 7:35.

0: It's 1049 The Bay's number one hit music station. It's Gabby and EJ in the afternoon. All right, so there are ways to get over a situationship.
1: You know what? Chances are you probably have been in a situationship. Yep. The psychiatrist says that a situationship, it's complicated to get over one because it's a relationship that never becomes official, and it absolutely impacts someone's mental health and self-image. Now, they are saying some of the ways to get over a situationship is accept that closure may never come.
0: Wow.
1: Acknowledge the relationship for what it was. Mm. Stop romanticizing about what could have been. Be patient with yourself. Spend more time with supportive friends. Focus on what makes you happy.
0: Yep.
1: Think about what you've learned. Or reconnect with yourself and remember that you are not alone.
0: I think the main thing is with any type of like situationship or even relationship, right? If it's coming to an end, if it's broken up, especially during this eclipse season, a lot of things are coming to an end. Mm-hmm. I think the best thing you could do is put yourself first.
1: That's right.
0: Bottom line.
1: Take yourself out for a date. Drink some wine. Hang out with your girls. Just have a good time.
0: It.

0: lots coming up. You know that Wild Wednesday is still happening. We got your Chris Brown Usher tickets. So hang out with us. But Ariana Grande. Grande? Who's that?
1: We're having a day off. I didn't want to claim it, but apparently it's a day.
0: Petal. She's all wild.

0: Talk 94.9 of Bay's number one hit music station. Gabby and EJ in the afternoon. What's happening?
1: Okay, so Ray says that she absolutely will not release another album until she does this.
0: Which is really surprising.
1: This could take 15 years.
0: It could.
1: You never know, but maybe she's saying this because she was spotted out with somebody.
0: But apparently that was like...
1: I don't believe it.
0: You don't?
1: Nope, not okay. One bit. Because I just think she doesn't want anybody to know.
0: You're at Six Flags.
1: I know. We'll talk next. Hey.

0: It's 1049 The Bay's number one hit music station. It's Gabby and EJ in the afternoon. Okay, so I was kind of shocked that Ray said this. She said she absolutely will not release another album until she finds love. She said, I am on strike.
1: She clearly wants love. I mean, the song was, Where's My Husband?
0: Right. She's like, I'm on strike, basically. I'm on strike from making an album until I fall in love, basically. She talked about it on the Today Show. She's like, because do you know what it is? I've written so many songs. Picture this. I've been a songwriter for a really long time. And your perspective, my perspective has largely just been this didn't work out or this sucks or I'm alone. My ex that time or my ex this time. So I'm just very bored of that perspective and I want to change it.
1: I get that.
0: I totally get it for sure.
1: But you were saying it could take a long time.
0: I feel like you
1: and
0: just
1: her
0: never,
1: label will hate that.
0: That's what I was going to say. Like, girl, you don't know. This could, you don't want to settle either. Like,
1: exactly.
0: So I really hope that she's dating Michael B. Jordan.
1: I was talking to another friend about that, and they were saying the same thing. You know, this can cause her to settle as opposed to it happening naturally.
0: For
1: you know
0: sure.
1: what I mean? But, you know, the Michael B. Jordan situation, when they were up at Six Flags, they were basically saying that they're working on something together, but you don't believe that.
0: I don't. I think there's something more there, but we'll see.
1: You think so?
0: We'll see.
1: New
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0: 104.9 The Bay's number one hit music station. It's Gabby and EJ in the afternoon. We are getting up out of here, friends.
1: Hey, guys, have a great rest of your night.
0: Yeah, be safe in these streets, all right? We'll catch you mañana, one day closer to the weekend.
1: Let's go.
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Like, her videos and her songs are already at that level. Let's go hard out there at the iHeartRadio Music Festival. You can win at 9, 1, and 5 tomorrow. Here's Steve Lacy.

tributes to Dolly Parton continue to pour in all over today, not just on social media and here in the States, but even at Buckingham Palace. The royal family had the Royal Guard and band play Dolly Parton's song 9 to 5. R.I.P. to a legend. Wild 94.9, Bruno Mars.

I'm a big fan of Somber. So is Christine in Union City. She hit me on Instagram at Strawberry Radio for that one. My body isn't ready. It's Wild 94.9. I hope you're ready for Wild or Out, because that's up next.

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3: 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Stray Kids, This and That has been crushing it. Every time I ask, hey, should we keep this on the playlist? Everybody says yes. But if it comes down between Stray Kids, This and That, and Slater's brand new Chanel, you let me know which one I should make room for. 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Here's Stray Kids, This and That.

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Oakland's own NBA star Damian Lillard giving back to the town, giving back to the community. Next Saturday, September 5th, from noon till 5, he's having a backpack giveaway for back to school in Oakland. You want info? 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

I'm going to send a shout out to Janine in San Carlos. Also, big shout out to my dude Oscar holding us down in San Ho. You know, another Bay Destrian right here. Kehlani folded. Wild 94.9.

We unloaded Chris Brown tickets today. Another wild Wednesday. Tickets were up for grabs every 60 minutes. That's why you always got to keep streaming on the iHeart app.

0: 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Happy Hoop Day! 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
1: Yeah, lock in with us live because we're giving away another Chromebook. But we only have two to give away left. We've given away a stack of these things. 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

I've always wondered if those hypnotists actually do work. Doja Cat right there said she's so addicted to vaping, she's going to see a hypnotist. She's going to be hypnotized to give up the vapes.

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MLG is a real one. Not only selling out two concerts back-to-back at Levi's Stadium, but while she was in the Bay, she visited the Oakland Children's Hospital. We love Carol G. Here she is with Bruno Mars.

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So we all know that Post Malone got engaged to Christy Lee was, what, last Tuesday in Utah? Kind of like a private engagement party. But that ring, that's a $2 million engagement ring on her finger right now.

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I got to send a big shout out to the homie Brandon down in Morgan Hill. What's up to Olivia checking in from South City? Steve Lacey right here. Oh, yeah. Come on, come on.

0: Wild 94.9, it's Selena and Graham from the JV Show. Happy Hump Day! If you missed anything from our show this morning, go back and podcast it. Catch up on everything on the iHeartRadio app, and then join us back here tomorrow morning.
1: Yeah, lock in with us live, because we're giving away another Chromebook. But we only have two to give away left. We've given away a stack of these things, so be with us tomorrow morning, 7:35.

Harry Styles right here has a deep philosophical reason why he takes a shower immediately after getting off stage. It's not just because he's sweaty from the performance or he smells like all the concession stands cooking food, but he says right after a concert, he feels just like higher than life. Like he's on top of the world, taking a shower, feels naked, feels vulnerable, actually humbles him, keeps him grounded.

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Sabrina Carpenter, when did you get so hot? 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Yeah.

0: pretty sure Mark Zuckerberg can afford it, but Facebook and Meta just settled their social media court case. 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

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Happy birthday to the homie Damien in Palo Alto. 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Thanks for the love. Ariana Grande right here.

Wild 94.9. Thanks for tapping in tonight, my good ones. Appreciate you hanging with me. You can always hit me on Instagram at Strawberry Radio. The new hit list is up next with Angelina after Gracie Abrams.

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1: 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Okay, don't judge me. I love Press, Stalker, Spider-Man. Every time I hear this song, I'm like, I need to go watch Brand New Day in theaters.

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0: we cannot stop laughing at this list right now.
1: Yeah, things that you would say to a toddler, but you would also say to a drunk adult.
0: Yep.
1: Being mean, Gianna. I will go through the top three.

0: Hey, Daniela, do you have a someday wardrobe?
1: I used to, but I'm grown up. I'm moved on.
0: Do you know what a someday wardrobe is?
2: Yeah, what exactly is that? I have a guess, but...
0: Yeah, so those are the clothes that you buy. You might like the shirt, but it's a little bit smaller than it should be.
2: Yeah.
0: You say, someday, I'm going to get myself in shape to wear it. So they're literally saying that people, they say 40% of people will buy clothes that are smaller. They'll put them in their closet, and it's kind of like that mental reset of like, oh my gosh, I love that shirt. If I'm going to never wear that shirt, I better not have this pizza tonight. It's your someday wardrobe. Someday, I might fit into that shirt, and I'll actually wear it.
2: This is extremely unhealthy, but I definitely do that.
3: Oh, yikes.
2: Moving forward, I'm going to get oversized clothing. Like, someday, enough, I will fit in this.
3: That's what I do. You know me. I wear baggy everything, and I don't worry about anything.
0: And now we know why.
2: Gianna's someday is better than mine.

0: What made a weatherman say this live on the air?
1: I've never had this happen before.
0: This story is so funny. We'll explain it to you next.

0: there's nothing I love more than a live news blooper. There is this guy, his name's Patrick. He's a meteorologist in Bangor, Maine. Ooh. He absolutely lost it live on the air during his news report last week.
1: Resulting in the chance for some heavier precipitation, a few bands of storms in some spots. We got to finish up this weather right now.
2: Why is he laughing so much?
0: I'll explain, but just listen to how it keeps going and getting worse, but he's still trying to do his weather report.
1: I'm so sorry. Those 70s, some low 80s and spots of Monday.
2: Is somebody tickling him?
0: Wait, you guys. People are saying he sounds like the gingerbread man from Shrek. Listen.
1: Oh, jeez. All right, let me get it together real quick.
2: This is on live TV. This is only live
1: so
2: on TV.
1: Sorry. 2 points, we've fallen off. This is what rainfall's looking like. Then let's just throw it to the 70s.
2: He's still going. Just give up. I'm surprised the producer didn't just cut this to the next segment.
0: This went on and on for minutes, and he uploaded a TikTok. I was crying at this. I had tears. He was basically saying, like, him and his coworker were getting into some random conversation, like we all do off the air, about the Charlie Brown teacher voice. If you don't know what it sounds like, it's this thing. This is like when you watch Charlie Brown, that's what their teacher sounds like. And he explained that day he was pulling up the sound of the Charlie

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1: 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I could be

0: crazy story's been in the news, but basically a guy found $30 on the ground at a Walmart, picked it up, put it in his pocket, and now the police are after him.
1: They even have posted his picture. So I'm curious, is it normal or not, Melanie, to find 30 bucks and just shove it in your pocket?
2: If you see where it comes from, absolutely, I'm going to go, hey, you just dropped this. But it's you know, like on the middle of the street and there's nobody around or there's 80 people around. Like, come on, what are you going to do?
0: Fair game.
1: Like, you wouldn't go, like, bring 30 bucks to the police station.
2: No, of course not.
1: All right, well, continue the convo tonight. If you found $30 on the ground, would you pick it up and just put it in your pocket or turn it into somebody? Hit us up on Instagram @VBrosOnAir.

0: This story is insane. We've been talking about how this guy, he shopped at Walmart. As he's leaving the store, he finds $30 on the ground, so he picks it up and takes it, which we thought was fine, but the police are after him.
1: Yeah, they even posted his picture. So is this normal or not? You find $30 on the floor, Kim. Are you picking it up or turning it in?
2: Oh my God, yeah, you always have to give the money back. I mean, that is like bad energy if you just hold on to money that isn't yours. I think that's, yeah, not good, not good. He should have definitely given that back.
1: I guess that could worry me. Karma could definitely worry me. Like, is it worth $30 or something worse? Like, you drive away and you get a flat tire.
2: right.
3: So you just give it to the manager? What's the manager going to do with the money?
2: I don't know. I mean, do they, oh, I guess they don't have lost and found for cash.
1: If they do, I'm going to go raid that thing.
0: Yeah.

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0: So, Miranda, do you remember the Flintstones?
1: Yeah, definitely. The movie or the cartoon?
0: Yeah, the cartoon or the movie. It's funny you said that. Yeah, back in 94, I think they did a Flintstone movie with John Goodman.
2: Huh.
0: But they're going to do a live-action reboot. Ryan Gosling is rumored to be playing one of the main roles in it, most likely Bam Bam. Remember Bam Bam, the little kid, Bam Bam?
2: Yeah.
3: What? Say, Ryan Gosling cannot play Fred.
0: No.
2: I don't think he can play Bam Bam either.
0: Well, that's funny you say that. So what they're saying is it's going to follow Bam Bam into his adult life. Mm. So Ryan Gosling would be playing adult Bam Bam Rubble. So they're saying the movie is in the works. Nothing's signed off yet, but they're going to follow around an adult Bam Bam who, you know, has gone through the tough times as being the Flintstones little baby. Now that he's grown up, they're going to kind of have a little storyline around him.
1: I'm definitely going to see it. Anything with Ryan Gosling, though, I'm in.
3: Yeah.
2: Yeah, he's fantastic.
3: He did it from Barbie to Fred Flintstone. This guy can do it all.
2: I know, right?
0: Remember, Bam Bam, Bam Bam.
2: Oh, God.
3: And growing up, we used to call our dad's car the Flintstone Mobile.
0: Oh, we did. That's right.
3: We always had crappy cars, and the floors would be ripped out. Your feet would be touching the ground.
2: Yep. Running with the car.
3: Yeah, Ryan Gosling, try that one, buddy.

0: Yeah, I know we do a lot of music games, we do a lot of trivia games. So what I'm going to do here is a true and false game.
1: Okay.
0: And you both will get the same question. You just have to answer true or false. Let's see who gets more correct. And these are some pop culture facts that some people may or may not know. We'll start with question number one. There'll be four total questions. Question number one. We all know Britney Spears, right?
1: Yeah.
0: Okay, cool. We all know the movie, the Notebook, the rom-com.
1: Of course. Yep.
0: Britney Spears was originally trying to be Allie in The Notebook. She auditioned for the role. And Rachel McAdams.

0: actually got the role. True or false?
1: Should we just yell this out now, or like?
0: Nah, go start with you, Mikey B. True or false?
1: False.
0: You're going false, Gianna.
2: True.
0: That is actually true. There's actually true. Gianna gets that point. Gianna gets that point. So Britney Spears did attempt to get that role. She auditioned for it, but it went to Rachel McAdams.
2: I saw her audition tape on TikTok. That's how
0: did you really?
2: That. Yeah.
0: That's funny. True or false? Jennifer Lopez, we all know, is a backup dancer, right?
2: Mm-hmm.
0: Micah, did you know that?
1: Back in the day, yeah.
0: Yeah, back in the day, yeah. She was a backup dancer for Janet Jackson before becoming famous. True or false?
1: I must say false again, but...
2: False.
0: We both are
1: really
0: incorrect.
1: True?
0: Yeah, you can look it up. I believe in one of Jennifer Lopez's, Janet Jackson's videos, you can actually see Jennifer Lopez dancing behind
1: her. Wow, that's wild.
0: Yeah.
2: I can't. Oh, wow. Yeah, fact checked. It is indeed true. Yeah. Wow.
0: Crazy, right?
1: Learning new things here from Frankie B.
0: True or false? Okay. True or false? Taylor Swift once wrote a song for another artist using the name Nils Schloberg so that she wouldn't be known as the writer of that song. True or false?
1: Say the name one more time.
0: Nils Schloberg.
1: It sounds so crazy. It's probably true. But I'm going to say false. I feel like it's false.
2: I think it's false. What?
0: Taylor Swift wrote this song, This Is What You Came for Calvin Harris, back in 2016 under the name Nils Schloberg. I believe they were dating at that point in time, and it was a cover-up, so they didn't know that she was the co-writer of the song that he put out.
1: That was a big song, too.
0: Huge.
2: I was so shocked because I feel like Taylor would want the credit's due.
1: Well, Nils Schloberg got it.
0: I believe they switched it. They now give a writing credit on it. I think they switched it over. I'll give you one more question. Here we go.
1: Are these all true?
2: Probably. Can you imagine?
0: So, Sabrina Carpenter, we all love her song Espresso, right?
2: Of course.
0: It was originally written about a guy she met while vacationing in Italy. True or false?
2: Oh, God.
1: Okay, now I think it's true, but that would make everything true. So, like, if I was, like, gambling here, I'm like, it has to be false. I'm going to go true.
0: Mike is going true. Gianna?
2: I'm going to say false because that's just almost, like, too...
1: Smooth,
2: and I feel like we would have heard about it from Sabrina, and I don't remember hearing anything about it, so I'm going to say false.
0: I will let you have it be known that Gianna is correct. It is false. Yeah. Sabrina Carpenter's Espresso isn't based on a specific Italian vacation romance. None of that. It's been described as a song about confidence and being irresistible, but it's not about any guy she met at a coffee shop in Italy.
2: That's so funny if that was true, because like espresso, that's all I drank when I was in Italy. That would make sense, but...
0: There you go.
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0: crazy things happening today with Facebook and Instagram.
1: Yeah, Meta has agreed to a $17 billion settlement.
0: Billion?
1: People suing them saying that Facebook and Instagram are very addictive for younger users. Which I think we've seen it. You have sisters.
0: Oh my God. Yeah, they're 8 and 10 and they can't get enough of TikTok.
1: I mean, scary enough. Well, TikTok's not involved in it, but they might get tied into it because Meta does not own TikTok.
0: That's right.
1: But crazy enough, like even us, we're not kids.
2: Yeah.
1: I'm low-key addicted to Instagram.
0: Of course.
1: But they have a year now to make some major changes that will change Instagram and Facebook really forever. But a two-hour limit to anybody under 18.
0: Like, that would just be like implemented on your phone if you're under 18.
1: If you're under 18, probably when you start an Instagram account, you have to take a picture of your ID.
0: Wow.
1: If you're under 18, only 2 hours. If you're under 13, you can't even use either of the apps.
0: Okay. I'm all for that one.
2: Same.
1: Mm-hmm. Also, a night mode, so you have no access after midnight and before 6 a.m.
0: Okay.
2: For what, 18 and under?
1: 18 and under. Yeah. Also, 18 and under is a pretty good one, too. All likes and all reactions will automatically be hidden.
2: I like that. I like that a lot because I feel like a lot of kids get depressed, honestly. Like they get weird thoughts in their heads because their pictures aren't getting liked enough and people are not caring about their
0: Sometimes
2: content.
0: Sometimes I feel that way. I'm going on 29 years old. I'm like, mine and people like my picture.
1: We got to get Gianna on that one,
0: too. Seriously.
1: And G, you mentioned TikTok. So basically, Meta has come out saying, we want to put all these in place. We're going to do it within the next year. But we can only protect younger people if our peers do the same, like TikTok and YouTube.
0: That makes sense. Yeah.
1: So basically putting them not on blast, but putting them on call to make the similar changes.
0: Yeah.
2: So this is implemented. Meta said we're moving forward. We're going to pay this fine.
1: Yeah,
2: and we're
1: basically,
2: get
1: this gets Mark Zuckerberg out of all the court hearings. We've been seeing him on social media. They admitted it. They want to pay the $17 billion, and they have a year to implement everything we just talked about.
0: I really hope they end up doing it again. Just like seeing my sisters, they're growing up, I feel like, a little faster than they should. And I feel like it's because of social media. I mean, they want makeup from Sephora. They've been wanting it for years. They want to straighten their hair and do all this. And it just makes me sad. It's like a lot of children are kind of using that, like, losing the innocent childlike thing that we all had growing up.
1: Oh, and that you bring up another major one. It's going to remove all cosmetic surgery and extreme makeover filters from any teen users.
0: There we go.
1: Because we all know it's an issue if your sisters have better makeup than my wife.
0: Yeah, they have better makeup than me, too. I borrow it.
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0: So, Vanessa, there's one thing you got to do your first hour that you're awake to make sure you have a great day. Any guesses what it is?
1: I have to pray.
0: I like that. Mm-hmm. Yeah, that's not what we're looking for. Praying is good. Mikey Gianna, the first hour that you wake up, within the first 60 minutes, you must do this simple task, and it's going to help you have a great day.
2: This isn't going to be right, but mine's have a coffee.
3: That's mine too.
0: Okay. While you're drinking that coffee and praying, what you need to do is laugh. You have to get out some sort of laugh within the first hour of your day. That's going to set the tone, because otherwise you're going to show up at work cranky. But a simple laugh in the morning will flip that switch real quick and make sure you have a great start to your day.
1: Oh, that's good.
3: Yeah.
1: That's really good.
3: It's hard for me to laugh in the morning.
2: Mm, my wife's kind of the same way. I wake up ready to laugh.
3: Oh, no.
2: I wake up ready to go. I'll tell a joke or two.
3: I'm angry.
0: Yeah. Mike, you might tell a joke or two. His wife's just not laughing at them.
2: Yeah, yeah.
3: You're right.
2: Actually, maybe it's a me issue.
3: Be funnier.

0: A couple just celebrated being 80 years married.
1: Yeah, big anniversary. They shared their secret, too, to a successful relationship. Going to go through that next.

0: Vanessa, are you married in a relationship? What's your status?
1: I am married. Brand new.
0: Married. Brand new married. Okay, ooh. This is actually good info. Congrats to you. Mike has been married a couple years, as have I. Gianna is basically married. So this Michigan couple has been married for 80 years.
2: Wow.
1: Oh, my goodness.
2: How?
0: Exactly. I'm glad you asked that, Gianna, because they kind of said what it took to get to where they are. So Gordon's 101. Eileen is 96 years old. Aww. And there's a couple of tips they said. For those of you that are about to be married, they said communication is key, as is teamwork. Before you get married, make sure you put it all out there and make sure you're on the same page before saying, I do.
1: Mm-hmm.
0: And yep. They said, once you get into marriage, it's not 50-50. It's 100%. You both go in 100% on everything. They said to the point that Gordon builds birdhouses to this day, and Eileen paints them for him right afterwards.
2: Stop.
0: They do everything 100%, and they say it took 80 years of them learning these little things to make it work, and they want to pass this information along to others.
1: That's amazing. Thank you.
3: These are all very sweet things, but if you do a little bit of math,
4: yeah.
3: They got married when Gordon was 21 and Eileen was 16.
0: Times are different.
1: Wow.
0: Back then,
2: yeah, there
0: apparently.
2: Weren't really laws like the ones we have now back then, so it's still sweet, Mikey. I'm
3: fine. I don't know.
2: Just think about them now, okay?
0: Just think about the birdhouses and the painting that they're doing of them, and they do it 100%.
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0: Ella, do you have a someday wardrobe?
1: I used to, but I'm grown up. I'm moving on.
0: Do you know what a someday wardrobe is?
2: Yeah, what exactly is that? I have a guess, but...
0: Yeah, so those are the clothes that you buy. You might like the shirt, but it's a little bit smaller than it should be.
2: Yeah.
0: You say, someday, I'm going to get myself in shape to wear it. So they're literally saying that people, they say 40% of people will buy clothes that are smaller. They'll put them in their closet, and it's kind of like that mental reset of like, oh my gosh, I love that shirt. If I'm going to never wear that shirt, I better not have this pizza tonight. It's your someday wardrobe. Someday, I might fit into that shirt, and I'll actually wear it.
2: This is extremely unhealthy, but I definitely do that.
3: Oh, yikes.
2: Moving forward, I'm going to get oversized clothing. Make someday, sadly enough, oh my God. I will fit in this.
3: That's what I do. You know me.

0: made a weatherman say this live on the air?
1: I've never had this happen before.
0: This story is so funny. We'll explain it to you next.

0: want it.
1: There's nothing I love more than a live news blooper. Mm-hmm. There is this guy, his name's Patrick. He's a meteorologist in Bangor, Maine. Ooh. He absolutely lost it live on the air during his news report last week.
2: And, resulting in the chance for some heavier precipitation, a few bands of storms in some spots. We got to finish up this weather right now.
3: Why is he laughing so much?
1: I'll explain, but just listen to how it keeps going and getting worse, but he's still trying to do his weather report.
2: I'm so sorry. I'm so sorry. Those 70s, some low 80s and spots of Monday.
3: Somebody tickling him?
2: This happened before.
1: Wait, you guys. People are saying he sounds like the gingerbread man from Shrek. Oh, listen.
2: Oh, jeez. All right, let me get it together real quick.
3: This is on live TV. This is happening live on TV.
2: Sorry. 2 points, we've fallen off. This is what rainfall's looking like. Then let's just throw it to the 70s.
3: He's still going. Just give up. Yeah. I'm surprised the producer didn't just cut this to the next segment.
1: This went on and on for minutes, and he uploaded a TikTok. I was crying at this. I had tears. He was basically saying, like, him and his coworker were getting into some random conversation, like we all do off the air, about the Charlie Brown teacher voice. If you don't know what it sounds like, it's this thing. This is like when you watch Charlie Brown, that's what their teacher sounds like. And he explained that that day he was pulling up the sound of the Charlie Brown teacher voice on YouTube on his phone to show his coworker. So then he gets called over like, Patrick, you got to go live on the air for your news report. Okay. Puts his phone down. He doesn't realize his phone was playing an hour-long loop of the Charlie Brown teacher voice. So you can't really hear it in his news report, but to give you an idea, like, he's trying to do the weather, and then every so often, his phone was blurting out. Resulting in several minutes of his weather report that sounded like this.
2: Preliminary coastal spots. Different story, a little cooler.
3: Oh my god.
2: Josh, please take it. What happened to professionalism?
3: Does he still have a job?
1: Yeah, right? He has gone insanely viral. I think they were talking about this on Good Morning America or the Today Show. I mean, this thing is popping off so much, so it's drawn attention to the news station, so they're keeping him.
3: All we have to do to grow is be really bad at our job.
4: Oh my god.
1: Can you imagine?
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0: for West Taylor Street. And it looks like we have a lot of stop and go in the Altamont Pass, 580 westbound between 205 and North Glen Road. Graham.
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0: All right. Well, good morning to you. Happy Baby Friday. Happy Thursday. Kicking off the JV show next.

0: hot coffee chug.
1: Hot coffee chug!
0: Oh, mine's too hot. I can't even do it.
2: We should probably stagger our chugs. That way someone can still be talking, and so all three people aren't chugging at the same time. We'll work on that.
0: By the way, we're the JV Show. I'm Selena.
2: I'm Graham.
3: And I'm Jess.
0: And this is Wild 94.9, the Bay's number one hit music station. Good morning. Thank you for waking up with us. First talk back of the day. Let's do it.
4: Good morning, guys. It's Angie. Hey, I was just driving home, and I was just thinking to myself, we have not heard or seen a picture or anything of good old Bentley boy in a minute. So I was just wondering, can we get like a wellness update? Because I'm concerned. Selena, where is your dog?
2: Oh.
4: All right. I hope he's okay. Everybody have a good day. Bye.
0: Bye.
2: I didn't even know. I mean, you talk about your dog so little, and you never post about him. I forgot. I'd totally forgotten what his name was.
0: She's actually don't like post him.
2: But can he be marked safe?
0: He's safe. Yeah, he's thriving.
2: Okay. Prove it.
3: Healthy.
2: How old is Bentley boy now?
0: Bentley is...
2: Oh, my God. If you don't know that immediately.
0: He's going to be he's going to be 7.
3: When's his birthday?
0: September 26th.
3: Okay. What color are his eyes?
0: Brown.
3: What's his sign?
0: Virgo? I don't know.
3: She hesitated.
2: What's his favorite treat?
0: Anything.
2: And where does he like to get scratched the most?
0: Everywhere.
3: Which ear is bigger, left
2: every
3: or right?
2: Dog has a favorite spot.
3: Yeah.
0: Probably his stomach then, because he rolls over.
3: She said probably.
2: When's the last time he went for a walk?
0: Probably last night.
3: With you.
0: Not with me. Not with me.
3: Interesting.
2: Yeah. I don't know. Jess is passing the smell test for you.
3: I still have some more questions.
2: Me too.
0: I need proof of life. I know everything about him. What do you want me to do?
3: What's his mom's name?
0: Do you want me to FaceTime him? I don't know his mom's name.
3: Wow.
0: Fine. Okay, I don't know everything about him, I guess. I don't know his mom's name. Sorry.
3: Hmm. You should have said, I'm his mom.
2: Yeah.
3: That was a trick question.
2: Wow.
0: Dang.
2: Well, there's the Angie. Thank you for that talk back. But I think you got the answer you needed right there. He might be alive.
0: He's alive. Oh, my God.
2: Sure. He's alive, but is he living his best life? Is he thriving?
3: Right. He's alive, but is he living?
0: I guess, you know what? I guess his life probably could be a little better.
2: Thank you for acknowledging that.
0: But I feel like he's happy because he doesn't know that his life can be better. You know what I mean?
3: Wow.
2: Oh, ignorance is bliss sort of situation.
0: Yeah, I think a little bit.
2: He doesn't know that like everything out there in the world could be so much better and more fun, and he could have a family that loves him, and he could be out playing in the park each day.
0: Oh my God, don't say... Yeah, we don't take him to the park every day. But his family does love him.
2: Sure. Not his mom.
3: I still love him.
2: He can't even name his own mom.
0: Do you know Hambone's mom?
2: Yeah, Kate. My wife.
0: I thought you meant like his actual biological mother. Like, who knows that?
2: Kate has raised Hambone, our dog, since she was 6 weeks old or less. Oh. That's her mom.
0: Yep. Okay. Well, yeah, I failed that trick. I will admit that. Can we play one more talk back before we move on?
2: Sure.
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2: visa.
5: Yerba Buena Island tunnel. 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

0: 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We're the JV Show. I'm Selena.
1: I'm Graham.
2: And I'm Jess.
0: We're trying to figure out why the heck the Bay Bridge lights on the Yerba Buena Tunnel there. If you drive or commute in the dark, you see the, you know, the lights right there before entering the bridge, at least going westbound. They have changed from red, white, and blue to purple, light purple, and green.
1: Yep.
0: So what I found, and maybe it's this, maybe it's not, but yesterday was Women's Equality Day.
1: Okay.
0: And I saw that the colors are purple, green, and white.
1: Okay, but there's no white, and they have white because we had red, white, and blue.
0: Yesterday was red, white, and blue.
1: And so, if it was yesterday, and yeah, yesterday was still red, white, and blue, yeah, left over from 4th of July.
0: That's the only thing I can think of, though, maybe.
1: Jess, any theories?
2: Well, maybe what color do we get if we combine purple and green? Because maybe that one will turn us.
1: This is Taylor Swift. Because it's got to be, because remember, the green.
2: Reputation.
1: And then she also probably likes the color purple.
0: Yeah,
1: and so,
0: does.
1: Yeah, it's
0: this
1: for Taylor
0: has
1: Swift.
0: To mean something.
1: Yeah, it's for
0: oh
1: Taylor.
0: My God, you're right.
1: So stupid.
0: What if it is, though?
1: No, it's not.
0: Find out why Taylor loves the color purple. Okay. I bet you there's something. In the meantime, guys, it's time for...
3: The four things you need a heads up on to start your day.
0: Rescue teams back at it in Nepal trying to recover who and what they can after those catastrophic flash floods that came sweeping through following a glacier collapse. Here are the numbers according to AP News. They say the death toll is now to at least 353 people.
1: Jeez.
0: They say more than 1,300 people are missing and unaccounted for.
1: I mean, I watched so many videos of that yesterday. Absolutely horrifying, heartbreaking to watch those videos. But like, the people, they stood no chance. That
0: I know.
1: Wall of water and debris and mud that came down that river.
0: Just
1: never
0: overtook the
1: like
0: entire
1: it.
0: City. Yeah.
1: So sad. All right, everybody in the Bay Area can officially start fighting each other because tonight it's Niners Raiders. It is, of course, just the preseason, so maybe save your arrests and best punches for when the teams actually play each other this upcoming regular season. Tonight's game is the third and final game of the preseason for both these teams, and it's going to be in Las Vegas. Kickoff is at 5 o'clock.
4: Bang, bang, bang again.
2: Today will be mostly sunny. Another hot one with highs in the upper 80s to low 90s. After today, expect temperatures mainly in the 70s. It's going to start to feel more like fall, you guys.
1: Oh, really?
2: Little by little.
1: Yesterday was hot.
2: Yep.
1: Hey, Aquarius besties.
2: Hey.
1: Your day today is going to be a 7. That apology you owe someone and have been rehearsing finally wants out today. The words feel stuck, but Aquarius energy is all about truth. You have to just own it. Take a breath, say the thing, and let the relief wash over you. Mm. It's time to apologize, you stubborn Aquarii.
0: They're not going
1: this
0: to.
1: Is...
2: They are very stubborn.
1: Yeah.
0: Coming up next on the JV Show.
2: Yeah.
0: We're going to find out why Taylor Swift loves the color purple. I'm sure there's something there. There's something to it. Jess is going to share that.

0: Ariana Grande, Wild 349, the Bay's number one hit music station. We're the JV Show. I'm Selena.
1: I'm Graham.
2: And I'm Jess.
0: And we've been racking our brains trying to figure out why all of a sudden the lights on the Bay Bridge, Yerba Buena Tunnel, are now purple and green.
2: Yep.
1: Yeah.
0: What could this mean? Graham, I think you're onto something. Like, this must be an Easter egg from Taylor Swift.
1: I mean, I've looked at all the other things. The Valkyries, that was the initial theory, but the Valkyries have no green on the logo. Although they're playing the Liberty tonight, they have green in their logo, but why would we be honoring an opposing team? That doesn't make any sense.
0: Makes no sense.
1: I looked at some other theories. I was like, maybe it's to honor what, you know, the tragic situation's going on in Nepal right now. Their flag is red and white and blue and mainly red. And so it's not that.
2: Right.
1: And then I looked up other flags that were, you know, purple and green like that. There is one part as part of the LGBTQ community, the gender queer flag, but that's white with green and purple. So I don't think it's that. And that official day for that group was on June 20th. So it's not, we passed that.
0: Right.
1: I'm out of ideas.
0: I like the Taylor Swift idea because we know green, that is something that's been popping up all over the country with like random like TS logos in bright green and the Empire State Building lit up green. But how do we explain the purple?
2: Guys, I found an article with very crucial information. So I'm ready to confirm that it is in fact for Taylor Swift.
0: Okay.
1: You are officially, you're making an official confirmation.
2: An official confirmation.
1: Wow, so this is my theory that I just blurted out a minute ago. It's official.
2: Listen to this. Right. I mean, how can you deny this?
1: Okay.
2: So there's an article that dates back to July where they did an aura reading of Taylor Swift and Travis Kelce of their aura colors.
1: I love it already. This has got to be true.
2: Listen to this. Taylor Swift's aura colors, purple and yellow. Travis Kelce's aura colors, purple and blue. What do you get when you combine blue and yellow?
1: Green.
2: They both have, so it's purple and green.
0: We just
2: what else do you need?
0: Nice
2: what
0: work, Jess.
1: Wow. All right. Case closed. Case closed. You're welcome, everybody. You're welcome.
2: So they're aura colors.
1: What?
0: Okay, I want to know my aura color.
2: Yeah, probably black.
0: Thank you. All right. You guys haven't heard of the CPAP baddies?
2: No.
1: What the hell is a CPAP baddie? That's not a thing.
0: This is a whole movement, Graham. It's a movement aimed at normalizing women who, you know, have to wear a CPAP machinery at nighttime.
1: Oh, I figured these were the baddies that have a partner that has a CPAP machine.
0: No,
1: and you guys band together in a support
0: group.
1: These
0: are the women that have to use the CPAP.
1: Got it. Because
0: they have sleep apnea or whatever other thing that is causing them to have ishy sleep. All right, so here is a direct quote from one of the CPAP baddies. She's 31 years old and she suffers from severe sleep apnea. She says, "CPAP users are more than weird old uncles that snore loudly. We're young, we're sexy, and not afraid to say it with our masks on. And that's baddie behavior."
1: Try saying it with your mask on.
3: We're sexy. We're not just
2: you sound like Donald Duck.
3: We're sexy too.
0: But isn't that so true? It's like you think like CPAP, you think like, I don't know, like old man and just like unsexy.
1: A little heavier set.
0: Which my husband has a CPAP. It is very, very unsexy. But I feel bad for like the actual like sexy ladies that have to use it and like there's this stigma surrounding it, so enter the CPAP baddie movement.
1: Okay, but why aren't you sweeping up your man into this movement? I mean, you just said, like, woof, when he does it, very unsexy. But now you're celebrating the other baddies out there? Why not make him feel confident about his CPAP
0: machine?
1: Because
0: he doesn't care. It doesn't bother him.
1: Bothers you, though, a little bit.
0: It doesn't bother me. I mean, in the beginning, it felt like I was, like, sleeping in a hospital bed and there's like all these like cords and things.
1: Yeah, a lot of like tubes.
0: Like all over the place.
1: Plug in, a lot of noises.
0: Yeah. Honestly, he doesn't even use it anymore.
2: He needs to.
1: Yeah, that's dangerous.
0: He's like, it's so uncomfortable. And I guess, I mean, there's a lot of people according to this article that just stop using it because a lot of people, they can feel claustrophobic with, you know, the mask on.
1: I'd rather just stop breathing in my sleep. That's more comfortable.
0: Honestly, for the first time ever over the weekend, I considered a sleep divorce.
2: Really?
0: Yes.
2: Why?
0: Because I can't sleep.
2: With the snoring?
0: Yes.
1: Oh. I can't sometimes.
0: Yeah.
1: I would consider a sleep divorce, especially given our hours and how little sleep we get and how crucial it is. I don't think I could.
2: So His snoring is way louder than when he puts on the CPAP machine because he doesn't really snore with the CPAP machine.
0: When he puts on the CPAP, I don't hear anything.
2: Oh.
0: I don't know if he's not snoring or if the mask is like just masking the sound. I don't know what's going on. I think it's probably eliminating the snoring.
1: Well, he's probably breathing normally. And he doesn't wake up feeling like he got a better night's sleep when he wears it?
0: Yeah, but he just feels like it's so uncomfortable.
1: And so unsexy.
2: They have maybe. I can't believe they haven't created something sexier, I guess.
0: maybe they will for the baddies.
2: Right.
1: The baddies, they want one. The demand is there. Right. Selena, rather than a sleep divorce, why won't you have a CPAP intervention? Like, look, you have to wear it. Otherwise, I'm going to sleep divorce you. That's your ultimatum.
0: Maybe I'll do that.
1: Yeah.
0: I asked him, I was like, can you just like go to the guest room like just for tonight? And he said no. And I was like, okay. He's not going.
1: Try the sleep divorce. He said no.
0: It didn't work.
1: Denied. Request denied. Okay. Sorry. No.
0: Coming up next on the JV show, we have your chance to win a $100 gift card for Smart and Final.
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1: 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Selena.
2: Major delays this morning in San Jose. 87 northbound before Julian Street. We have an accident blocking two lanes of the roadway. Fire department is already there. CHP is already there.

0: And then we have a lot of stop and go on the Altamont Pass, 580 westbound between 205 and Northland Road. Graham.
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0: Next on the JV Show, a couple of things where we are going to ask the question as parents. What are you doing? All right, that's next after Tame Impala. Here's Dracula. Plus, we have your chance to win a $100 gift card for Smart and Final after this.

0: be diagnosed in living patients. And all the research was very skewed heavily towards, oh, everybody that played in the NFL got CTE because all the brains that they were studying were donated from former NFL players, and many of their families suspected that they had CTE and wanted to know based on the things they were going through later in life, all the different mental problems they were having. And so everyone's like, well, we aren't examining the brains of other players, right, that passed away. We don't know if they had it or not. So so everything was kind of skewed heavily one way. Well, these researchers looked at basically they said, okay, here are all the brains donated. And these are the ones that we all studied and determined that, you know, had CTE. And here is the larger pool of all the players, anybody that ever played an NFL game that died between those same years. And so then they could just look at just the statistics and the numbers. And they think it's obviously much higher, because obviously all those other brains weren't tested. But if you just look at just the raw data of the people that played in the NFL during the same time frame that all these brains from people that tested positive for CTE were donated, we're at 25%.
1: Dang.
0: Which is crazy. 1 in 4.
2: That is so scary.
0: Now, the number could be obviously way higher than that because of all those brains that were donated from families like, hey, is this person, my loved one have CTE that played in the NFL? 93% of those brains came back.
2: Wow.
0: Yes. So that's where we're thinking that the number is probably obviously much higher, but at 25%. So 1 in 4, I guess my question to parents, are we still letting our kids play football? Because let's just say, you know, weird analogy, but let's just say riding a bike. If 1 in 4 kids that were allowed to ride a bike developed later in life a debilitating brain injury, would you give your kids a bike?
2: No.
0: I think the answer would be no.
2: I think it would be no.
0: Now, obviously, that's not fully analogous because playing in the NFL means you've played a lot of football in your life, a ton of football in your life at a very highly competitive level with guys that are hitting way stronger and faster and harder than they do at the elementary school and peewee and you know, all the lower levels of football. But, I mean, a lot of guys start playing football as a kid with the hopes of making it to the NFL.
1: Does this scare you, Selena?
2: It scares me because I have a son. He is 5 years old. He's too young to play right now. But I think next year he will be old enough to play. And my fear is that my husband is going to want him to play. For me, like, no, we're fine. Like, we don't need it if it were up to me. But because he grew up playing football, you know, all the way through high school. And so for him, it's like one of those things where it's like, you know, that's my son. He's got to play. And so I'm hoping that, and I've probably said this before, I'm hoping that my son will just be really bad at it. And like, you know, when he gets older, that they'll bench him for the most part. Because I don't need my son out here getting hurt. He's really, how do I put this? He's sensitive. So I don't think he would enjoy it. And
0: yeah,
2: so,
0: your little guy seems too sweet to
2: he's so sensitive.
0: Out there trying to tackle
1: him. I have a year to introduce him to golf.
2: I know. Yeah. Yeah, I'm like, what's wrong with volleyball? Like, there's so many other sports.
0: Badminton.
2: But just based off how I've seen my husband be with his oldest son, he like really, really wants, you know, his sons to play football, and not even so much for like, you're going to get out there and you're going to tackle people. But he's like, even if you're not like the best player or playing at all, he's like, these are friends that you're going to make for life. And you learn so many skills and discipline. So there's all these other things that you're learning. So that's where he's coming from.
0: I'm fully in alignment there. Organized sports, I think, is something that everybody should do for those reasons. It teaches you a lot of life lessons. You make a lot of important, you know, friendships and bonds, and it's teamwork and team building. And there's so many incredible benefits to playing organized sports. If my kid wanted to play, I'd be like, nope. And I know there's a lot of dads like, Graham, you're a wuss. But that's just me. I don't know. The research that just keeps coming back it makes it worse and worse and worse.
2: Yeah. It's just not
0: head
2: worth.
0: Head injuries are bad.
2: Yeah, it's not worth, I mean, injuring your child's brain to me. And I get it. I get the parents that want that. But Graham, if it was guaranteed your son would make it to the NFL, be rich as hell, take care of you, your wife, and the family, would you feel differently?
0: No.
2: In a hypothetical situation?
0: No, because I think if you look at a lot of these guys and you ask them later in life, you know, was it as they start going through debilitating, awful stuff in their 40s, you know, and you think about how long people are going to live and their lives are getting cut short, I don't know that they would say, yep, I'd do it all over again. I don't know. I mean, we just

0: Saw Chris Johnson, Tennessee Titans running back. He's got ALS now, right?
1: Oh,
0: and there's a much higher incidence of that disease amongst former NFL players. And he can't even talk anymore. His progress so rapidly, and he's four. He might be 40. I don't know. Maybe he's 40 years old, and he has to look at words on a screen and have the computer voice say stuff for him.
1: Yeah.
0: It happened that quickly. Like, he's somebody that's stayed in incredibly good shape and is young and healthy, and he can't function. And
1: we had heard too from Jason Kelce. I remember him saying like he wanted to retire with basically enough strength in his body still to be able to play and run around with his kids, and he was getting to a point where even something like that was tough for him, and he's not even 40 years old.
0: I mean, there's plenty
1: he's
0: of guys
1: not?
0: That have, there's,
1: no,
2: I thought he was like pushing 50.
0: There's plenty of guys that he does look older. There's plenty of guys that walked away from lucrative NFL careers that could have played for a lot more years and made a lot more money.
2: How come whenever we're talking CTE, why is our first thought NFL players? Like, how come we don't have this conversation about like boxing? Do you know what I mean? Like,
0: I guess it's one
2: I'm
0: of those
2: sure
0: things.
2: I'm sure it's
0: prevalent
2: that, there too.
0: Oh, totally. And I guess it's one of those things that's like, you just know getting punched in your brain, you know, getting punched in the head and is going to scramble your brain. Like, I think we just like, those are more known. Like, you know, if you're an MMA fighter, you're running the risk of like all sorts of stuff like that. I think it's just more
2: But what did you think, more so than football?
0: Yeah, but I think it's just because it's like, we know that you're getting punched in the head. Football, there's a lot of people that are like, well, you're wearing a helmet, and if you're not getting a concussion, you're fine. What they're finding out, it's not the concussions, it's not necessarily the big hits that are leading to CTE. It can be repetitive,
2: smaller hits.
0: Impacts to your head. I don't know. It's just one of those things. It's
2: that
0: tough.
2: Makes sense.
0: And I'm a total hypocrite. I love watching football. You know, would I let my own kid play it? No. But I absolutely love football. So it's kind of I'm a hypocrite about that.
2: I don't think that makes you a hypocrite, Graham.
0: Yeah,
2: as long as it's
0: bit.
2: Somebody else, not your own kids.
0: No, but I shouldn't be supporting something that's leading to just
1: we should all stop watching. That's starting today.
0: That won't happen.
1: All right. I'll make sure Ruben's involved in this.
2: Caller 20. You got a $100 gift card right now for Smart and Final. 888-333-9490. And today's Hottest Trending is coming up next. I want to know if you guys think Doja Cat dissed Nicki Minaj.

0: right here on Wildity for Nine. We're the JV show. I'm Selena.
1: I'm Graham.
0: And I'm Jess. Good morning to you. Happy Thursday to the phones. Hi, who's this?
2: Hi, this is Eddie.
0: Eddie, your caller 20. Congratulations! Woo!
2: $100.
0: Oh,
2: thank you.
0: Woo-hoo! You just got this $100 Smart and Final gift card. You know, Labor Day's here, and Smart and Final has burgers, buns, ice, drinks, and everything your crew needs. Ooh. At prices you love. Woo-woo!
2: Thank you so much.
0: You are very welcome. Eddie, have a great day. Hang on for that winning.
3: Good morning, JV Show. Here's a CPAP Batty. First of all, love it. Gives you the best type of sleep. But also, when it comes to that time, a little medical role play, if you know what I mean, could come in handy.
0: That's
1: a- Selena, have you ever, because your man is a CPAP wearer, well, CPAP he doesn't like wearing his, but have you ever, and you said you were trying to encourage him to wear it more because have the snoring ever, and you can't sleep, have you ever tried maybe a little,
0: patient role play there?
1: You could be the nurse helping him put on his CPAP.
0: We have not done that, no.
1: Well, why not? You're saying you need it. You said you were considering a sleep divorce because you couldn't sleep because of the snoring. You want him to wear the CPAP thing.
0: I do.
1: You pop that nurse outfit on.
0: I don't have a nurse outfit.
1: You can get one on Amazon. Gotta make it happen.
0: Oh my God. I might. That's actually not a bad idea.
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5: It's all the stuff you need to know. What's hot in music, movies, shows, and the most talked about stories happening today in the Bay.
0: All right, so I want to know if you guys think Doja Cat dissed Nicki Minaj here. So Doja was live streaming, right? And you can see this video on our Instagram story. Just go to JV Morning Show. It's right there on our story. I already said that. So Doja live streaming, and she's listening to music. And then all of a sudden, Nicki Minaj's song Super Bass comes on, right? So Doja, not only did she then skip the song to go to the next one, she yawned because she was so bored and put to sleep. Like, she literally yawned there on camera. So everyone is like, oh my gosh, you just shaded Nicki Minaj. We want to know if it was intentional, though, or you think this was more accidental. I did look online. I was like, well, do they have any, like, beef history here? I guess over the years, people have compared the two and maybe tried to pit them against each other. People think that Doja's sounding a little like Nicki here and there, and she's tried to say, that's just fan talk. I'm a huge fan of Nicki's. But, I mean, what do you think, Graham?
1: I think the skipping the song intentional, the yawn, it looks like a real yawn to me.
0: I thought the same thing.
1: I think she was just tired.
0: And I mean,
1: I think if you do a fake yawn, it's sort of exaggerated and shorter. This hers is a long, drawn out. It looks like a real yawn.
0: And wouldn't we all skip Super Bass in 2026? Just saying.
1: Yeah, I think that's what we're supposed to do. Doja Cat, I think if I didn't know who this was, it might take me a couple guesses. She looks a lot different than I haven't seen her in a while. Maybe it's the blonde hair.
0: And she switches up her look a lot.
1: Yes.
0: I love that about her. If you want to see that video, JV Morning Show on our Insta. Oh my God, there might be another Taylor Lautner. You know who Taylor Lautner is, right?
1: Right.
0: Actor. Yes.
1: Well, there's
0: Twilight.
1: But aren't there already two of his wife is also Taylor Lautner, right?
0: His wife is also named Taylor, and then she took his last name, so they're both Taylor Lautner.
1: Taylor and Taylor Lautner.
0: And then they're expecting a baby. Girl.
1: Oh, boy.
0: A baby girl.
1: Yeah.
0: And she was on the Call Her Daddy podcast, Taylor Lautner, the wife version, was on the Call Her Daddy podcast, and Alex Cooper was like, well, are you guys considering, like, would you ever, I don't know, name your baby Taylor? And she said, it'll be in the mix. We'll find out when the baby comes, like, if it fits her. Like, they're considering it.
1: You're a psychopath if that's in the mix. At that point. You can't have
0: a family of Taylor Lautners. How hilarious is that?
1: I mean, it's not unprecedented. George Foreman named all his kids George Foreman. There was, every single one of them was named George.
0: Shut your mouth, you did.
1: Yeah, he had like a bunch of kids and they were all George. And then if they were a girl, they were like Georgette or something.
0: But was his wife also named George?
1: No.
0: Georgina, Georgette, George?
1: I don't believe so. That I'd have to look into, but I don't think that was the case. I mean, you already have two Taylor Lautners. What's one more at that point? It's already confusing, you know?
6: I don't like it.
0: I hope they do, just for the story.
1: For the first time as a couple, please welcome Taylor and Taylor Lautner.
0: And their daughter, Taylor Lautner.
1: Lautner, yeah.
0: Weird. All right, Grammy, what do you have?
1: All right, remember that guy we talked about last week that was terrorizing residents in Philadelphia wearing like a Chucky mask, and he was just chasing and harassing women that were out jogging?
0: Creepy.
1: Well, I have a major update to the case, you guys, and everyone can rest a little easier tonight, particularly those of you that live in the Philadelphia area. JV Show, number one there, by the way, because he has been arrested. 22-year-old Zamiri Hughes. He was taken into custody by the U.S. Marshals on Tuesday night in Las Vegas.
0: Was he doing this in Vegas, too?
1: I don't know. It doesn't sound like it, because it sounds like all the incidents that they were wanting to charge him for were in Philadelphia, and he must have known that he was a very wanted individual because he first flew to Orlando and then to Las Vegas. Really tried to throw people off the case, but I think he may have an apartment or something and live at least part-time in Las Vegas, so they tracked him down there. Tonight, the fear that one man brought to the Philadelphia community comes to an end. That's according to the supervisory deputy of the U.S. Marshal Service. That's what he told reporters the other night. The sort of sad thing about this, well, not the sad thing, I mean, it's good that he got caught, but one of his quote-unquote victims, one of these women that he scared and chased, she actually suffered a pretty serious leg injury as she was trying to run away. I think she may have torn an ACL.
0: Oh,
1: but she has she suffered a serious leg injury trying to get away from this guy, but he will be facing felony and some misdemeanor charges.
0: Good.
1: And anybody else that was victimized is urged to come forward and share their story. But yeah, the one that he like ran up to and he like or started chasing, he said, "Are you ready to die?" And she ran away screaming
0: no.
1: and then
0: the hell?
1: Severely injured her leg. So I think that's part of the things that he's being charged for. But everyone can rest easy
0: because
1: he's been arrested.
0: Coming up next year on the JV Show, we have your chance to win a chug mug inside our What the Bleep What the Bleep game. And you also have a chance to win a brand new Land Rover Defender. That's going to be this Saturday. Great in Resort Casino. I cannot believe they've given one of these away every Saturday this month.
1: Yeah.
0: The month of August, so this is going to be your last chance.
1: On top of kicking off basically the end of last month and the start of this month by giving away $1 million in cash, and before that, they gave away a Lambo. 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
1: Bay Bridge, things are stop and go. Westbound 80 between the maze and the metering lights. The metering lights are on, so a lot of delays there. And then those delays continue all the way to Fremont Street in the city. We have a motorcycle accident on the Altamont Pass. 580 westbound before North Flynn Road. In the center divide right now, heavy traffic all the way back from 205. And in Vallejo, things are stopped 37 westbound between Wilson and the Lane Merge. Graham.
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1: 7:35, we have another chance for you to win a Chromebook inside our Yup Nope game. But coming up next, after Bruno Mars, we're going to be kicking off our What the Bleep game where you can win a JV Show Chuck Mug.

0: 93.9, the Bay's number one hit music station, the JV Show. I'm Selena.
1: I'm Graham.
0: And I'm Jess. Happy Thursday. We're playing, we're going to kick off What the Bleep here. It's your chance to win a JV Show Chug Mug. You just have to be the first person to guess today's bleeped out word correctly. As always, when you think you know what that word is and you want to enter your guess for your chance to win, just get on the iHeartRadio app and leave us a talk back, okay? That's how you're going to play this game. And it's so easy to do. Just make sure you're streaming Wilds and then hit that little red microphone button right there. You guys ready for today's clip?
2: Mm-hmm. Sure.
1: I've got a buddy that's so protective of his. I've never seen it, but I know he won't let anyone touch it.
3: Oh,
2: yeah.
3: Okay. But you've heard about it.
0: Then. Yeah.
2: True story.
0: Have you tried to touch it and he like swatted your hand away and that's how you know?
2: No, I just know like don't even.
0: Don't even try.
2: Right.
0: You don't play about that. Okay.
2: Yeah. Nope. All right. Think about what that bleeped out word could be. Remember, everybody, number one rule, this is a family show, so keep your guesses PG. Right. The number two rule. We don't really have a number two rule. That's Jess in the 9 o'clock hour.
3: No.
2: The number two rule is you want to get your guesses in quick. And the number three rule is we want to hear your name and your city on the talk back.
0: Okay. That's
2: then
0: right.
2: We want to be able to shout you out if you've gotten it correct, of course.
0: So get those guesses in like now. Okay, we're going to play some of those first talk backs after this.

0: 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Thanks for hanging out with the JV Show. I'm Selena.
1: I'm Graham.
2: And I'm Jess.
0: And this is What the Bleep, where you can win a chug mug if you are the first person to guess today's bleeped out word correctly. Here's today's clip in case you missed it.
3: I've got a buddy that's so protective of his... I've never seen it, but I know he won't let anyone touch it. Nope,
0: yep.
3: Nope.
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4: Hey, it's Charles from San Jose. Is the bleeped out word grass. All right, guys. Have a good day.
0: Oh, grass. That's every man when they get older, right?
3: Yeah, once you start getting that perfectly mowed lawn and everything's just immaculate. No, wait.
0: Get off
3: What
0: my
3: are
0: grass.
3: You doing? Yeah, don't step on that.
5: 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Happy Baby Friday. It's Jenna from South City, and is the bleeped out word car.
3: That's the most popular guest this morning. Car. Mm-hmm. There are a lot of people like that. Don't touch. Mm-hmm. Don't touch the car. Don't even think about it.
6: Good morning, JV Show. This is Rigo from Cacher Valley. Is the bleeped out word toolbox? Thank you. Have a good day.
3: Ooh. You don't touch another man's tools.
0: Are you protective of your tools,
3: Graham?
0: Don't
3: even think about it. I am not. Just, you need to, well, I mean, I would be, I guess, if you had a history of breaking them. Well, breaking them. But otherwise, no, I don't care. Use whatever
0: okay.
3: I got.
0: All right, great guesses so far, but not the right one. Graham, I still think it's what I think it is. And you tried to reach for your friends, and he was like, no touchy, but you did say this is a family show.
3: Right.
0: So dang it. If you have a different guest, though, get it in now on the TalkBack mic on the iHeartRadio app. We're going to play more of your TalkBacks coming up right now. Zara Larson, here's Lush Life.

0: Harrison on Wild 94.9. We're the JV show playing What the Bleep, where you have to be the first person to guess today's bleeped out word correctly. As always, when you think you know what it is, get on the iHeartRadio app, hit that talkback mic button, and leave your guess right there. The first person who gets it right is going to be winning this morning's JV show chug mug. Here's today's clip in case you missed it.
1: I've got a buddy that's so protective of his... I've never seen it, but I know he won't let anyone touch it.
0: All right, get those last minute guesses in.

0: 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I'm Selena.
1: I'm Graham.
2: And I'm Jess.
0: And we're playing our What the Bleep game, which we kick off every morning at 7:05. It's where you just got to be the first person to guess today's bleeped out word, and that's how you win a JV Show chug mug. So here's today's clip in case you missed it.
1: I've got a buddy that's so protective of his... I've never seen it, but I know he won't let anyone touch it.
0: You're disgusting, Graham.
2: You want to see it?
0: And you want to touch it?
1: Out of curiosity. I don't need to touch it, but I would like
0: you
1: to see it.
0: You just want to see it?
1: Yeah.
0: Does he catch you eyeballing it? And he's like, no looky.
1: No looky, no touchy.
2: Are you protective of yours?
1: Yeah, a little bit.
2: Oh, okay.
1: Not as much as him, though.
2: Okay.
1: You can touch mine.
0: No, thanks. Now, remember, whenever you want to play along and leave your guests, you do that on the iHeartRadio app by using the TalkBack mic. 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
3: 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It's your boy, Gucci Zay from Vallejo, California. And I think the word is motorcycle. Holla at me. A room.
1: I'm a room.
0: It's a motorcycle. Go.
2: Try, though.
1: That was a very popular guest this morning.
0: Really?
1: That might be my favorite talk this morning, too. Of our room. I like
4: that. Good morning.
1: That.
4: This is Joanna from Manteca. I'm in Nashville right now, still listening. I want to guess that the bleeped out word is Mustang. Have a great day.
1: Look at that. Joanna Manteca is listening on the iHeartRadio app right now in Nashville, where I looked up this morning, JV Show number one,
0: yes!
1: You guys. That's a big deal.
0: Because of you. Thank you so much.
1: Appreciate you still listening while you're out there.
0: Yeah.
1: Awesome.
5: I am Sebastian from San Jose, and I think the bleep that word is baby.
1: Baby.
0: Don't touch my baby.
1: People are very protective of their
0: babies,
1: especially like... you know, first-time parents.
0: Yes.
1: Right. Whoa. Did you wash your hands? Whoa. Don't touch.
0: No kissing.
1: Don't even look at the baby.
0: No, don't want to hurt.
1: And then once, like, the third kid, you're like, take him. You toss that thing around like it's a football. Here, it's yours.
6: Good morning, Graham, Jess, and Selena. This is Alec from San Francisco, and my guess is grill. He won't let them touch that grill.
0: Here's today's clip unbleeped.
1: I've got a buddy that's so protective of his grill. I've never seen it, but I know he won't let anyone touch it.
0: Dills.
1: No, grills.
0: Grills.
1: Sorry, Drina, not dills. Grill. Yeah, have you guys, the grill culture and stuff like that, you don't ever touch another man's barbecue.
0: I've heard about that, though.
1: Yeah, if you want to jump on and flip some stuff on my grill, I really don't care.
2: That's because you have a grill that you picked up on the side of the road.
1: No.
0: Yes, if it was a nice one, would you feel differently? If you paid a lot of money for it?
1: Correction, I used to have a grill that I picked up on the side
0: of the road.
1: Well, our neighbors had just dragged it out on the street, you guys.
0: Oh, my God.
1: And they were getting rid of it, so I brought it into my home.
0: Did they
1: used
0: see
1: it.
0: That you were the ones that took it?
1: I'm not sure.
0: I would go in like the middle of the night, like in a black hoodie and face mask.
2: Disguise.
1: But then, like, you know, during the holidays, this is in our old neighborhood. They were great. Like, they would come over and drop, you know, cookies off during the holidays. I'm sure it was sitting there in the front yard.
0: They saw their grill in your front yard.
1: So I'm sure if they didn't see us taking it, they then saw it later. Although there's a chance that we just happened to have the same grill as them. You know, I replaced the grates in it. Doesn't that make it better?
0: No, that's gross.
2: No,
1: what is gross about that?
2: I don't know. Something about it.
0: Something. Yeah, somebody else was all over that grill.
1: But I replaced all the internal parts.
0: I don't care. I don't know.
2: But you have a new one now.
1: I do have a new grill now.
0: And people can touch it.
1: Oh, yeah. Touch away. Touch and feel. But some guys are like, nope. Not on my watch. All right, let's give some shout outs, shall we?
0: Yes.
1: First, that was Alec in San Francisco. What's up, Alec? What's up? Brand new JV Show chug mug coming your way. Nice job. He had the first correct answer this morning. A few other people got it correct this morning. Our buddy Jonathan in San Carlos had it. So did Ellie in Fairfield. Shout out to her. Ashley in Berkeley had the correct answer. So did Christine in Stockton. Good morning, Christine. Happy Thursday. Leo in San Jose came with the correct answer. So did Sophia and Nena in Napa. We did it, Napa. Well, you almost did it. You didn't win the chug mug, but you got the correct answer. Good job, Napa. Anybody else squeak one in here, Jess, at the last minute that we haven't yet seen?
2: That was it.
1: Okay. Pretty good. Cool. A couple of the other most popular guests. Can I go through them, if I may, Selena?
0: Yep.
1: A phone was a very popular guest.
0: Okay.
1: Yes. People were very protective of their phones.
0: Yep.
1: A lot of people guessed a watch or Rolex.
0: Okay.
1: Like a nice watch. Daughter was a guest that came through.
0: Don't
1: a few
0: touch
1: times.
0: My daughter.
1: Very protective of their daughters. Yes, that happens. Collections like memorabilia, trophies, another popular guest. Dog. I guess people, I don't know.
0: No touchy.
1: No, touch my dog. Guitar was another one. And then we had one guest, Ricky and Fremont guest, mistress.
0: Okay,
1: I see that. You don't want anybody else touching your mistress.
0: Right, she's my side chick.
1: Yeah,
0: get
1: that's
0: mine.
1: Yeah, get your
0: All
1: own.
0: Right, thank you everybody for playing. We'll do it again tomorrow morning. Same time, 7:05 right here on the JV Show. Coming up next, though, you don't want to go anywhere because we are giving away a Chromebook. Woo-hoo! Inside our Yup Nope game. We're also going to be jumping into the mix with Magic Matt.
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0: Bay Bridge, things are stop and go westbound 80 between the maze and the metering lights. Those lights are on and delays continue to 101. We have a three-car accident in Walnut Creek. A lot of stop and go here on 680 southbound. It's after North Main Street. Those cars are on the right shoulder, but there is a lot of delays here all the way back from 242. And we still have a motorcycle accident on the Altamont Pass. 580 westbound before North Flynn Road. Everything is pretty heavy from 205 Graham.
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0: All right, guys, it's a throwback Thursday. We are now in the mix with Magic Matt. We're commercial free right here on the JV show. Thanks for hanging out with us. Coming up next, though, is our Yup Nope game for your chance to win a Chromebook.

0: 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I'm Selena.
1: I'm Graham.
2: And I'm Jess.
0: And everyone, welcome Mary to The JV Show. Good morning, Mary.
1: Welcome, Mary.
3: Good morning.
0: Morning. All right, so you're going to be playing our Yup Nope game this morning. Jess, tell her what she could be winning.
2: A Chromebook.
0: Here's how this is going to work. We're going to ask you four trivia questions, Mary. You just got to get three correct. If you can do that, the Chromebook is yours. Are you ready?
3: I'm ready.
0: Here we go. Question number one. Rochester, Yonkers, and Syracuse are all cities located in what U.S. state?
3: New York.
1: Yep.
0: That was easy.
1: Why is it called Yonkers?
0: I don't know, but I like it.
1: What a weird name. All right, question number two. Finish the name of this 90s rock band. Nine Inch.
0: Careful.
1: Yeah, very careful here.
3: Nine Inch Nails.
1: Woo. Gotta be careful with that one. Very careful. Good start.
0: Question number three, Mary. What's the square root of 81?
3: 9?
0: Yeah. How'd you say no, you don't know it, and then guess 9?
1: What's the square root of 81? You guys got me. It's 9.
2: She's second guessing herself.
1: I don't know. I have no answer. It's 9, but yeah, 9. Wait, what?
0: Nice work.
1: Okay. Well, you've already won.
0: Won the game somehow.
1: But we'll just do this last question just for funsies. Al Pacino played Tony Montana in what iconic gangster movie?
3: Tony Montana, Al Pacino. Is that Scarface?
1: Yeah.
3: Oh, that's.
1: I don't know the answer. It's Scarface. I don't know what it is. 9.

0: Nice job.
1: Four for four.
2: Yep, and you just got a Chromebook courtesy of Columbia Records.
3: By the way, I knew you would do great. Graham was doubting you the entire time. He's like, I just get weird vibes from Mary. I don't think she's going to do well.
1: No, I did not. I thought you were going to do great because Selena took the test book right before we went on the air, and she's like, I got them all right. And then I went, I must have made the questions too easy today.
2: Wow.
1: I'm kidding.
3: Mary, well, nice work. You got a Chromebook.
4: Thank you.
3: You're welcome. Thank you. Have a great rest of your day and hang on there.
1: Can we just remind people, look, we've given away a stack, an absolute stack of Chromebooks this entire month. But by my calculations, the square root of 81, I have no idea. It's nine. No, by my calculations, tomorrow is our last Chromebook to give away.
3: Yeah. Last day.
1: Oh, no.
3: So make sure you're here 7:30.
1: Lock in,
3: for that
1: people.
3: Chance. You don't want to miss it.
1: Yeah. Can I share a DM that I got? Mom in my DMs. Karina slid into my DMs yesterday thanking us for playing her talkback. She left one about the tipping discussion that we were having yesterday. She was the bartender. I don't know if you remember her talkback, Selena. She gave her viewpoint from a bartender standpoint. And I asked her where she worked, and she said the American Bull Bar and Grill in Burlingame. And she asked if we could give a shout out to the entire Bull family, as well as to her daughter, Shirley, who she said listens with her every single morning on the way to school. And Shirley just started the 8th grade.
3: Nice.
1: She said she's been at the American Bull Bar and Grill for 12 years, and they're like a second family to me. And she wants to let everybody know, great local sports bar to catch any Niner game or any other game. So go say hi to Karina.
3: Awesome.
1: At American Bull Bar and Grill in Burlingame. And shout out to Shirley.
3: Yes.
1: Dominating the 8th grade. Well, at least I hope dominating the 8th grade, or about to, but either way.
5: Who gives a fuck?
3: That is a good point. You know, I love my Bulls. Red Bulls.
1: Yes.
3: Obviously.
1: I thought you were talking to me. Chicago Bulls.
3: No.
1: Got it.
3: Today's How It's Trending is coming up next. Remember when I told you how Blake Lively was demanding like millions of dollars from Justin Baldoni?
1: Mm-hmm.
3: Well, we now have the final amount that Justin has been ordered to pay her.
1: Okay.
3: And I'll tell you what that is coming up inside today's How It's Trending. Here's Ariana Grande, Hate That I Made You Love Me on Wild 94.9. We're the Bay's number one.

0: Good
1: morning.
2: I thought the song ended. Sorry.
0: That'd be a good enough spot as any to end it, right?
2: I guess now it's too late. Let's just end the song.
1: Good morning. Can we put some respect on Magical Matthew's name today and the absolute bangers he's playing on Throwback Thursday? Have a good morning, y'all.
2: Yes!
0: Woo! Yes! Matt's mix on fire today. I think the last two or three weeks, the throwback mixes on Thursdays have been absolute fire. Selena, you said you wanted to take credit for that. Please explain.
2: I just wanted to say, you're welcome, Bay Area, because who was putting pressure on our boss to let Magic Matt actually do a good throwback mix?
3: Wow. Yeah.
2: You know what I mean?
3: The shade.
2: It's not shade, but let's throw it back even further than 2016. You know what I mean?
3: Wow.
2: That's all I was saying.
0: Selena has peeled back the curtain a little bit, and that was a discussion that was had on numerous occasions. But you're just posturing and talking a big game right now because our boss is out of town.
2: He is.
0: Right. So there you go.
2: Yeah.
0: Oh, but he could be listening on the newly upgraded iHeartRadio app.
2: I'm standing by that. I'm standing on business, Graham. Wow, you're welcome. You're welcome, Bay Area. Mm-hmm. That mix was fire emojis.
0: Yep.
2: And Grammy, what do you have inside today's Hottest Trending?
0: A major change coming to the NFL just announced yesterday, you guys. I will tell you what it is.
2: All right, that plus how much Justin Baldoni is going to have to pay Blake Lively. That answer is next. Right now, Tame Impala, here's Dracula on Wild.

0: Dracula, Wild 84.9, we're the JV Show. I'm Selena.
1: I'm Graham.
0: And I'm Jessica. Hottest
2: things trending. It's all the stuff you need to know. What's hot in music, movies, shows, and the most talked about stories happening today in the Bay.
0: Really quick, before we get to how much money Justin Baldoni is going to have to actually pay Blake Lively, Jess, did you watch the Let's Marry Harry reunion?
3: Oh my yesterday. God, not yet.
0: Are you going to watch it?
3: I am. Are you going to spoil it for
0: okay,
3: me?
0: Okay, well, I'm not going to spoil it if you are still going to watch it.
3: Just go ahead. It's fine. I'm going to watch it.
0: Can I just say one
1: spoiler
0: thing?
1: Spoiler alert.
0: Oh my God, just in case. The reunion dropped yesterday on Netflix. There were a few things
1: that Harry is this again? Harry Styles?
0: Harry Jowsey.
1: Who?
0: He is from a bunch of like Netflix reality shows. So they had like all the ladies that were on the show there at the reunion last night. Some of them didn't show up, but they pointed out that there were other hookups on the show that didn't even make it to camera. And on one night, there were two hookups with two different women in one.
1: Major spoiler there.
0: Like one after another.
3: Oh my God.
0: I know. Isn't that so gross?
3: This is why I told you guys this guy was clear he's not getting married. He's not ready to get married.
0: Right. And you were right. I'm not going to spoil it for those who are still going to see it, but I guess that probably is a spoiler.
3: Yeah, it is. Thanks.
1: Yes, major spoiler.
0: I was going to say they get into whether or not, you know, he's still together and was the marriage even real and all that, but that's all I'm going to say about that. All right, now to how much money Justin Baldoni is going to have to pay Blake Lively. So we all remember when a judge dismissed Justin's defamation suit against Blake, right?
3: Mm-hmm.
0: And when Blake's harassment claims got dismissed as well. They ended up just settling things, you know, and this entire mess never even made it to trial, which we were all waiting for at that point. You dragged this on for, over a year. At least let it go to trial. Give me the piping hot tea that I want. Well, the judge at the time did say that Blake would be awarded some money because Justin would have to pay for her legal fees and whatnot. And when that dollar amount she was seeking came out, I think we were all like, really? You remember she was seeking more than $8 million?
3: Oof.
1: Right.
0: So they, you know, talked about this in court and they determined that the counsel's rates were not unreasonable. But the number of hours which Blake was seeking reimbursement for, that was unreasonable.
1: The math didn't math on the total legal hours.
0: The math wasn't mathing. So he is going to have to pay her $363,000 in attorney's fees and then another $44,000 for other costs and expenses. So we're talking a little over $400,000. And she wanted $8 million.
3: $8 million is wild.
1: That's quite the discount.
0: Yeah.
1: That's like Meta yesterday. We're suing you for $1.4 trillion. How's $18 billion sound? Oh, perfect. All right.
0: And isn't that crazy? That sounds like such a small amount of money compared to the trillion. Forgetting that, it's still billions of dollars.
1: But Facebook, Meta came out. They got the better end of that deal.
0: They really did.
1: Big time.
0: But anyway, so after Justin pays this money to her, we can like actually be done with this entire saga.
1: Promise. Right.
0: I hope so.
1: Is this going to be like, Graham, this is the last time I'm going to talk about Taylor's wedding?
0: I mean, after he pays us off, what else is there to talk about? It's done.
1: I believe it. There's always something with those two.
0: True. All right, Graham, what do you have inside today's Hottest Trending?
1: Sad day, you guys. Take a moment and say your goodbyes to the Pro Bowl. The NFL announced yesterday that they are scrapping the entire thing. The Pro Bowl has been played in some form every season since 1951, minus the one COVID year, of course. But it's been a very long-running tradition in the NFL. We know, however, that the game struggled mightily to get viewers because, well, people didn't really like watching it because nobody was trying out there on the field. Nobody's playing defense. Nobody's hitting each other. It just really wasn't the NFL product that we're used to. And players, they didn't really want to play in it either because why risk getting hurt at the very end of the season when they just want to go to Cabo? So the past couple years, they made it a flag football game. Remember that? The last one right here in San Francisco. But it turns out nobody gives a fart about watching flag football. NFL players playing flag football? Nope, didn't really draw the viewers in. The viewership pretty dismal on this past season's Pro Bowl. So you know what? The NFL's taking their ball and they're going home. We're just canceling the entire thing. They aren't, however, giving up the Pro Bowl title. Players will still be given the honor of making the Pro Bowl. But there's no actual Pro Bowl. Like, you're a Pro Bowler, which is a nice honor, which means, you know, you're respected for having a great season. But there's no Pro Bowl. But you're a Pro Bowler, but no,
3: nope.
1: Your thoughts?
0: I personally don't give a fart about that.
4: Who gives a fart?
0: That's my thoughts. I mean, did you like, was that something you looked forward to, Graham?
1: No, I think this is the best possible like solution to this problem. They kept trying to change the format each
0: year.
1: It got
0: confusing.
1: And we'll mix the players up and we'll play flag football on a 50-yard field and then we're going to have some skills competitions and then we're going to do the, it just didn't work. Yeah. And I hate to say it, but I think some of the other all-star games and things like that pretty soon might follow suit because nobody wants to participate because nobody wants to get hurt. Nobody tries hard in the, like, let's take the NBA all-star game, for example, that they just run up and down the court and shoot three-pointers from half court or whatever. And or run in and dunk the ball and nobody plays defense. It's kind of like, what am I watching?
0: Like, I will say, like, it is fun when like All-Star Weekend is in your area, but true. Like nobody really cares about the games.
1: And I think before in the Pro Bowl, at least maybe, I don't know, players had a little more pride in it and they wanted to represent their team and it was an honor to get selected to the Pro Bowl. But they also got a trip to Hawaii. It was in Hawaii every year. And maybe there was something to that, but the viewership just dropped off each and every year. And I just kind of think a lot of other pro sports leagues are going to end up kind of doing the same thing because it's just like, It's not working if your own players aren't excited about being in the game and want to like try their hardest. But I also get from their standpoint, I'm going to risk my massive contract I got getting hurt in a game that doesn't count.
0: Are they even allowed to participate?
1: Well, yes, they are because it's part of their league. It's a league activity.
0: That makes sense.
1: Yeah, are they allowed to participate? Because everybody's in violation.
0: You would think if it's in their contracts, like, hey, you can't do any of these extracurricular things because you can risk like breaking something. You would think that they would make them sit it out.
1: What's generally in their contracts? A lot of them, if you make the Pro Bowl, you get sometimes incentive bonuses and stuff like that. Like
0: your name
1: to the Pro Bowl.
0: You can
1: earn more money. But then do you want to play in the Pro Bowl? Most of these guys fake an injury. They don't like fake it. Like, oh, I fell down and hurt my arm. They just say, oh, I have hamstring tightness. I can't play in the Pro Bowl. And then they select another person to take their spot. And then that person declines. And then they, you know. And so then the guys that take the Pro Bowl field, they're like, that guy, he didn't have that great of a season, but he's in the Pro Bowl? Yeah, sure. Why not? But now we're scrapping the whole thing.
0: Now it's done. All right.
1: I'm fine with it.
0: Coming up next here on the JV Show, we have your chance to win 2 tickets for Teddy Swims. You know, he's coming to Chase Center in November. Also, Graham, you want to talk about sort of like a... Can we call it like a Bay Area challenge?
1: Yeah, I think so.
0: Is that what it is? Mm-hmm. We're going to talk about that next. Also, what do we do on Thursdays?
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0: Chris Brown. Jess, are you ready for the show on Friday?
1: Oh my gosh. I'm actually not, because I looked at the set list and there's like 58 songs on there.
0: Oh my God.
1: The show's going to be like over 3 hours.
0: She came in here and she's like, Selena, did you see how many songs that him and Usher perform? 58 songs. It goes until midnight.
2: A 58 song set list?
1: That's what I'm seeing from everybody talking about the tour.
0: I don't know if I can stay awake till midnight.
1: I don't think I can.
3: I'd get bored.
1: Like, listen, I love a concert and I love watching a performance, but after a couple hours, like, I'm gonna want to go home.
0: We are the JV Show. I'm Selena.
2: I'm Graham.
0: And I'm Jess. Thanks so much for hanging out with us. Graham, before you get to this Bay Area challenge that you want to talk about, I just saw this video from, I don't know how the heck to say this guy's name. How would you pronounce this? T-H-I-J-S. I don't know how to say his name. I apologize. He's a Stanford student. He is majoring in computer science, and he made a San Francisco GTA. You know, everybody's talking about GTA right now because, you know, it's about to drop, or actually, I don't know if that's fact. I think it does.
1: Yeah, it's dropping later this year.
0: Yeah. They have like some preview coming out on Netflix pretty soon as well. So he shared that he took data from Apple Maps and he created like a playable San Francisco GTA. You guys have to see this video. Jess is posting it on our Instagram story, JV Morning Show. You can literally steal cars. You can get into cars. You can drive around the city. And it is all accurate. People who live in the city were like, bro, I was in my backyard. And like, you can hang glide down to Oracle Park. And you're just, you're driving on the Golden Gate. And there's just all these, I don't know, just, you can go literally anywhere because it's Apple Maps. It's accurate.
2: The map. Yeah, the actual map of the game is pretty incredible. It's pretty
0: Isn't that so cool?
2: That we have satellite and street photos that have all been compiled this accurately, because that part looks super real. The gameplay looks a little rough, but, you know, I mean, I get this is just sort of a, you know.
0: It was just like a little quick thing.
2: Yeah.
0: You know, it doesn't look, obviously, like, you know, how GTA really looks.
2: I mean, like, this person's walking in the air above Oracle Park. Like, make that make sense.
0: Okay.
2: Like, I don't get that. The car driving on the street, yeah, I get that. But then there's a guy walking in the air above Oracle Park.
0: Well, there are certain things when you go into maps. Like, you, for some areas, you don't get street view. And even when you do, you know, it's like blurry. You know how it is. So that's what it looks like. But I still think very, very cool.
1: Yeah, super cool.
0: All right, we got to talk about this Bay Area challenge.
2: Yeah, the Costco Century Club. Have you guys heard about this? There was somebody that posted about 3 weeks ago that they had invented a 50-mile, I think, 5 Costco hot dog challenge. You're on a bike, and somebody said you can bike to, you know, 5 Costcos in 50 miles or something, and you got to eat the 5 hot dogs.
0: I did see that.
2: Okay, and that was going around about 3 weeks ago. Well, this guy named Astrid Kane, he says he's the official San Francisco Glizzy Gobbler, and he came up with his own challenge.
0: Is that what he calls himself?
2: Yeah, he said he's the official Glizzy Gobbler of San Francisco. And he said his new challenge, 10 Costcos, 10 hot dogs, 100 miles. And he did it, you guys. This past weekend, he actually visited 10 Bay Area Costcos. He started at the one here in San Francisco at 10 a.m. And it looks like he finished at one that was in San Jose at about, I don't know, 8:30 or something at night. So it took him, I'd say, about 11 hours to complete. And he said it only cost him $16.50. And he did actually eat all 10 hot dogs. Are you guys impressed or grossed out?
0: I'm grossed out.
2: Why? This is 100 miles, 10 hot dogs, and 10 Costcos in the Bay Area? This guy's a legend, not to mention he's the number one Glizzy Gobbler.
0: I don't even think I can finish one of those.
2: You can't finish
0: They're
2: one Costco
0: so big.
2: Dog? Oh, I could crush 2 Costco
0: you
2: hot dogs.
0: You can eat
2: no
0: two
2: problem.
0: Of those?
2: Oh, easy.
0: If I'm at a cookout and I have like one hot dog, like, I'm full off of that. And those are like small.
2: You still have PTSD though from that time we did a hot dog eating contest here on the JV Show, and you only ate like 1.5 of them, and you're like, I can't.
0: I got so grossed out after.
2: Me and Chidi and Jess were just glizzy gobbling.
0: Yeah.
2: like we were supposed to because it was a challenge. And you're over there like, I can't even finish the first one.
0: You get to a point where you like think about what you're actually eating. And I'm sorry, I got so icked out. And I still do thinking about it.
2: You don't want to think about what's in the glizzy. Mm-hmm. How many hot dogs have you eaten since? That hot dog challenge was like 2 years ago.
0: I had one on the 4th.
2: She's eating one dog.
0: That was it. Since the hot dog challenge.
1: I've already forgotten about the hot dog challenge.
2: Selena, what about the biking portion of this? Could you ride 100 miles in a day? Do you even know how to ride a bike? I guess let's start there. Do you know how to ride a bike?
0: I do.
2: Okay.
0: I do. Could I ride that much? No. Maybe on an e-bike.
2: No, that's
0: does
2: cheating.
0: That count?
2: Nope, no, that does not count for the Costco Century mm-hmm. Club Challenge. Okay. Jess, we know on this show that you can't swim. Can you ride a bike?
1: I can ride a bike.
2: Okay, 100 miles?
1: Oh, hell no. I am not a big fan of riding bikes, especially on the street. I feel like I get scared that I'm just going to fall over and someone's going to run me over. So that is something I would not even attempt.
2: I agree. I'm with you there. I could definitely ride the distance. Do I want to be riding through the Bay Area and from San Francisco to San Jose on various streets and highways with the way people drive around here? No.
0: Absolutely not.
2: I'd be terrified. Give me a bike trail, though, or something like that, or a designated bike path. Sure.
0: You could do 100 miles on a bike path.
2: Oh, easy.
1: What? 100?
2: As long as it's not straight uphill or something, 100 miles is really not that bad on a bike. I mean, what are you going, 15 miles an hour or something? I mean, this is not that big.
0: You're 20, crazy.
2: You could be going 20 miles an hour. Like, that's really not that difficult. The sitting on the bike seat for that long, you guys, well, you're not a guy, but that part, that's the toughest part of the entire thing. The pedaling? No, that part's easy. The sitting on the bike seat for that long, that is. Now, the 10 hot dogs, I got to give major props to Astrid Kane, the official glizzy gobbler of San Francisco, because there's not a chance I could eat 10 Costco dogs in one. I don't even know if I could do it in one full day.
0: You would think that would slow you down.
2: Well, you're burning them off as you're going, but
1: you need fuel.
0: Yeah, but after you eat, like, you need a nap.
2: There's no way I could do 10. Five? Sure.
0: You could do five?
2: Over an 11-hour period or something? I could eat five Costco dogs. I'd still be sick of them. Like, that's a lot. But 10? I mean.
1: 10? Ooh.
2: Well done to the official glizzy gobbler.
1: And he did this why again?
2: He's a senior food reporter, I think, for the SF Standard
0: just for
2: or something.
0: Funsies.
2: And so, yeah, I think he just came up with this challenge and did
1: using
2: it.
1: Using his free will.
2: And I'm hoping he inspires some others. I'd love to see if any of our JV show listeners
0: should try it, Graham.
2: Could complete this.
0: Why don't you do a Napa one? It's smaller, but...
2: And I just bike to our one Costco? And
1: no!
2: Like, what are you talking about?
1: Maybe bike to wineries?
2: The one Costco.
1: No.
2: Yes, I'll bike there and I'll get a hot dog and I'll bike home. That I could do.
1: Do like...
2: Nobody's impressed.
1: Do five hot dogs, five wine glasses... And then,
0: you want him to ride drunk?
1: No.
2: Jess, this is a family show,
0: right,
2: Jess. Clean it up.
0: All right, we have tickets for Teddy Swims.
2: Yeah.
0: Caller 20 888-333-9490.
3: All right, Dad, you were right. I am very sore and in a lot of pain. I should have listened to you yesterday.
0: Graham, is that for you?
2: That's my son, Ford. I will explain what he is talking about coming up.
0: But my God, what happened?
2: I saw that he just left a talk back a few minutes ago. He's hurt, you guys. He should have listened.
0: Oh, my God.
2: I told you.
0: Here's Zara Larsson. It's Midnight Sun.

0: for 9, the Bay's number one hit music station, the JV Show. I'm Selena.
1: I'm Graham.
0: And I'm Jess.
2: Morning, guys. Eddie from Big Spirit. About the 10 Costco guy that spent $16. Matthew, bro. That's a lot of gas. How much did he spend on gas? Not $16. Let me know.
1: Just help you guys out with the math here. It was a biking challenge.
0: Yeah,
1: he rode his bike 100 miles to 10 Bay Area Costcos and ate 10 hot dogs. And a Costco dog's only $1.50, right? Are they $1.50 or $1.75?
0: I feel like they raised the price recently. It was $1.50.
1: I thought they vowed to never raise the prices.
0: Let me do some research.
3: Definitely below $2, I think.
1: Either way, yeah, it's under $2. They're $1.50 or $1.75. Whatever it is, he did the entire thing for... He didn't have to pay for gas. That's how the math masks there, because he was riding a bicycle. Yes. Mm-hmm.
0: Yeah, $1.50.
1: Yeah, there you go.
0: It still says. All right. Guys, it's time for...
4: The four things you need a heads up on to start your day.
0: The rescue team's back at it today in Nepal, trying to recover who and what they can after a catastrophic flash floods came sweeping through following a glacier collapse. Here are the latest numbers according to AP News. They say at least 353 people confirmed dead and more than 1,300 are unaccounted for.
1: If there were 10 hot dogs at $1.50 each, that's only $15. He said it was $16.50. Maybe he bought one as a celebratory.
0: Or they did raise their price like a quarter.
1: No, they didn't. That Costco CEO about to never raise the price. He hung his hat on that many years ago. All right, everybody can officially start fighting each other right now, because tonight's Niners-Raiders, it of course, is just the preseason, so save your arrest for when the teams actually play each other in this upcoming regular season. That's going to be, we haven't seen that in a while. Tonight's game is the third and final game of the preseason for both teams, and it's going to be in Las Vegas. Kickoff is at 5 o'clock. Go Mets.
3: Today will be mostly sunny, another hot one with highs in the upper 80s to low 90s. After today, expect temperatures mainly in the 70s, so it's going to start feeling a little bit more like fall, little by little.
1: Hey, Aquarius besties!
0: Hey!
1: Today is going to be a 7. That apology you owe someone and you've been rehearsing finally wants out today. The words feel stuck, but Aquarius energy is all about truth. You have to just own it, take a breath, say the thing, and let the relief wash over you.
0: Oh, nice.
1: Make amends.
0: All right, let's go to the phones. Wildity for 9. Hi, who's this?
5: Hi, my name is Amber.
0: Amber, what is going on? You just won! Yay!
5: My daughter asks me to call all the time. She insists that we listen to the station.
1: She's smart.
5: I just dropped her off at school. It's her birthday on Saturday, I can't believe I won!
0: Oh my God! Best mom
1: of the year
0: ever!
1: What's your daughter's
5: name? You just made me the best mom ever! Woo! Oh my God! I can't believe it. You guys are amazing. We love you so much. Oh my God!
0: We love you back.
5: No, she's 14. What's never taken her to a concert before, you guys. You're making dreams come true.
1: What's
5: amazing.
1: What's her name?
5: My daughter's name is Yuval, Y-U-V-A-L.
1: There you
0: Yuval.
1: Go.
6: Who gives a fuck?
3: Oh, my God. Well, you guys are going to be checking out Teddy Swims at Chase Center November 10th. Woo!
0: Nice work, Mom.
3: Courtesy of
5: my gosh. Thank you guys so much. You're the best.
0: You are welcome. Hang on there for those tickets. All right. Before we get to our meeting in the ladies' room, ladies' room.
1: Look at that.
0: Ladies' room.
1: Uh-huh.
0: Graham, your son left us this talk back.
7: All right, Dad, you were right. I am very sore and in a lot of pain. I should have listened to you yesterday.
0: Yeah. What happened? What'd you do to him?
1: Should have listened to me. Here's what happened, you guys. So my son, for some reason, has decided that he would like to grow up to be the world's strongest man. And he's like, do you think I could do that? And I said, you can achieve anything. It's just going to take a lot of really hard work. And he decided that work was going to start yesterday. And so yesterday, he's like, I'm going to do some push-ups. And he had already, maybe for his birthday or something last year, gotten some small weights. Maybe they're like 6-pounders or something. So
0: he got weights for his birthday?
1: Yeah, he wanted some. But then they haven't been getting used. But now that he wants to be the world's strongest man... He has been using them. So yesterday he started doing curls. He's doing a lot of curls. He was doing some weighted squats.
0: Nice.
1: He was doing...
0: And for those who don't know, how old is Ford?
1: He just turned 9 years old.
0: Okay.
1: So he's got some time. you know, to ramp up to becoming the world's strongest man. And then he started doing some sit-ups. He's like, Dad, I'm going to do 100 sit-ups. And then I was like, he said, what else can I do? You could do some push-ups. I'm going to do 100 push-ups. Everything was 100. And I said,
0: oh my God.
1: I was like, hey, son, you don't, this is your first time kind of working out. And I was like, you're going to get really, really sore. So maybe just today, you know, do 25 of that, you know, 25 reps of that 25 and just see how you feel tomorrow. You'll probably be a little bit sore, but then each day you can kind of add more to it. And I was like, just trust me, you know, coming from a guy who's worked out for a very long time, I kind of know what I'm talking about. No, Dad, I feel great. I'm going to do it. And then next thing you know, my daughter, who's about to turn 7, she joined in. So the two of them are in the living room just doing crunches and lifting weights and doing push-ups and all these things. And they're counting each other's reps. And this goes on and on for about 45 minutes. I'm like, guys, you're going to be hurting tomorrow. Just dial it back.
0: Wait, this is so cute.
1: That's enough for today. And then tomorrow, because if you want to become the world's strongest man, it's all about consistency. You just got to keep doing it and be regimented about workout tomorrow, workout the next day, and you're going to get stronger and stronger. And they kept lifting up their shirts. Look, my abs. See my abs? I didn't see anything, but they're like, they're there now. I can feel them. And then one of them said, we should go for a run. And I was like, okay. And there's kind of a trail that goes through this property that's behind our house. And I said, go for a run. Run back there, take a big loop, come back. Dad, we can do that by ourselves? Yes. I said, go be a kid.
0: Go outside, run,
1: do whatever you want. So they took off on about I would guess that the loop that they did is probably a mile and a half. And they went jogging, the two of them. It was super cute. And I was smiling when they left. And, you know, they came back about a half hour later or whatever. They had gone for a jog together. And then they came back and still wanted to keep going with the, and I said, guys, you have to stop. You're going to be hurting so bad. And you got baseball practice tomorrow and soccer this week. You're going to be so sore and in so much pain. And you heard that talk back right there, him saying, I should have listened to you, Dad. And my wife had texted me about a half hour before that. And she's like, he's so sore. He can't even brush his teeth this morning. He's like about to cry just brushing his teeth.
0: I told you. That's the struggle.
1: Why don't these kids listen when you have the answers? I have the answer. I'm telling you. But they don't listen. No, I feel great. I feel so strong. Check out my abs. They're bigger. No, they're not, but.
0: Oh, my God. And you had said off the air that he has baseball practice today. There's no way.
1: 2-hour baseball
0: practice.
1: There's
0: no way. You're going to have to just skip it at this point.
1: I'm going to be the kid that's laying on. I'm going to have the kid that's laying on the ground today. I hate being that parent. That's the worst. But that's what will happen today because he's not going to be able to move. If you are thinking about working out or inspired, maybe you want to become the world's strongest man, you got to just ease into it a little bit the first day, maybe a little more the next day.
0: Don't even bother, Graham. No kid is going to take that advice and ease into it.
1: Yeah, they go
0: Your
1: all,
0: own son
1: they
0: did
1: go
0: it.
1: All out. He can barely move. I remember the first time I ever worked out and I did a whole bunch of bicep stuff. The next day I walked around like I still had the coat hanger in my shirt. I couldn't straighten my arms out. It was the most painful thing ever. I could not extend my arms. I was like, this is miserable.
0: I remember the first time I seriously worked out, waking up out of my sleep in pain.
1: Yep.
0: Like, I couldn't even sleep. I wasn't even doing anything. I wasn't even moving.
1: Ease into it, people.
0: Yeah.
1: Just ease it.
0: All right, we are going to kick off our meeting in the ladies' room coming up next here on The JV Show.

0: 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I'm Selena.
1: I'm Graham.
2: And I'm Jess.
0: Before we get to our meeting in the ladies' room, and I guess this new way women are punishing their husbands, I guess you can say, Jess has details on that. Before we get to that, though, a couple of things that we were just talking about. What was the guy, the San Francisco Glizzy?
1: The Glizzy Gobbler. The official Glizzy Gobbler. He rode to 10 Costcos in the Bay Area on his bike, 100 miles, and ate a hot dog at each one of them. He said it cost $6 or $16.50 roughly to complete the challenge. And we're like, wait, Costco dogs are $1.50 and he went to 10 of them. That's $15. The math ain't mathing here.
3: Good morning, JV Show. It's Ricky from Fremont. I just want to let you guys know that it's $1.50, but plus tax. So it's like $1.62 each. Not that I go there often.
0: The exact price.
1: Sounds like we have a rival Glizzy Gobbler on our hands there. But yes, you guys, we're idiots. We forgot about the tax on there.
0: Oh,
1: sometimes we say stuff up here. And just know we are idiots. So that's just... We don't always think of the correct answer.
0: The other thing we were talking about, your son, Graham, wants to be the strongest man in the world.
1: Yeah, started working out yesterday, and then today he can barely move because he's so sore.
4: Graham, it's so funny. Reggie has been doing the same thing as Ford. Bear crawling through the house, box jumping onto his bed, sprinting hills at Alston Park, lifting little weights, and then whimpering in the morning like he's just been completely thrown like a sack of potatoes. Keep it up, Ford. Reggie's with you.
0: Oh my God,
1: Let's go, Reggie, come on.
0: Little thing, though. It's so adorable.
1: We're all getting in shape. Let's go.
0: Yes.
1: But yeah, be aware of the next day soreness. It is a real thing.
5: Where's my jewelry?
6: I'll be back real soon.
5: Can we talk?
2: Can we talk about bedazzle jail?
1: What now?
0: What is that?
2: So, you know, men, they're always leaving their stuff everywhere. We hear ladies complain about it all the time. Like, he won't put stuff back where it belongs, even though it has its place, mm-hmm. right? They do this all the time. Well, one woman is sharing what she does when her husband leaves his stuff everywhere. She said, you know, if he leaves his keys where they don't belong or his utility knife, whatever it is, it goes straight to bedazzle jail.
0: Which is what?
1: Wait,
0: question. Do most men carry a utility knife?
1: You don't have a utility knife?
0: No. Do you, Graham?
1: I have three of them on my belt loop right now, just in case I need them.
0: Like, actually, do you have one?
1: No, but I used to.
0: Why? Like, for what? What would you... Did you ever need to use it for something?
1: You never know. Like, it had the little thing, scissors that came out of there. It had the knife part. You need to, you know, do something with that. And it also had the bottle opener. You know, you got to crack a beer. It had everything in there. There was a utility knife era, I feel like.
2: I do have a friend that always carries his.
0: Really?
2: Yeah. I think that's a thing for guys.
0: That is so weird.
2: It's kind of like
1: when you need to stab someone.
2: Oh,
1: you know, just got
2: I don't
1: it
2: know about
1: ready.
2: That. But I feel like they have their keys and their utility knife, and that like goes hand in hand. They just carry it everywhere.
1: Like you have your little Labubu keychains and stuff like that. Guys put a utility knife, a little pocket knife on there sometimes.
2: Okay.
0: All right.
2: Aww,
0: okay. Cute. Just asking.
1: Okay.
2: Well, you don't want it to go to bedazzle jail. And that is when this woman said she'll find, you know, stuff lying around the house that her husband leaves behind. She'll pull out all of her rhinestones and she'll bedazzle whatever he left behind.
1: Because she sticks them on there.
2: Yep. She bedazzles the whole thing. You know, she has her rhinestones and her glue ready to go. And she puts it back into his belongings for him to find the next day at work or wherever he's going to be at. Because she's like, maybe this will show you.
1: And teach him a lesson.
2: Yeah, if you don't want to be walking around with your keys bedazzled or your utility knife bedazzled or whatever it is that you leave behind, here you go.
0: Oh my God, maybe that's so cute. Like, you're welcome. Are you going to thank your wife for bedazzling yourself and making it cuter?
1: No, nobody wants anything bedazzled. There was a brief time where guys that were wearing bedazzled jeans, you know, with like some rhinestones on the back. And I was like, no, we are not.
2: You know what's funny?
1: No, we are not.
2: That's kind of a thing that's back now.
1: Men?
2: No.
1: Thank you.
2: No, I've seen it.
1: The rhinestones are back on men's jeans?
0: On some jeans, yeah.
2: I mean, not just jeans, on shirts too. I've seen it lately.
1: I'm out on that.
0: Because all of that, like, all of the Ed Hardys and the Von Dutch and stuff that's back, and a lot of their stuff is like, you know, rhinestone-y. I don't know if I see like grown men wearing it, but a lot of like teenagers.
2: Well, I've seen a lot of rappers get called out for it, or a lot of talk on social media being like, really, guys, like, we're wearing rhinestones now, like,
1: yeah,
2: leave that
1: off
2: for the ladies. And then I went to Shoe Palace like a few months ago, and they had a ton of like clothes for guys, and it had like rhinestones everywhere.
0: Cute. It's very 90s. I think that's
2: I
0: so
2: love
0: cute.
2: It.
1: There was a Giants player, Aubrey Huff. He used to come into the bar that I worked at, and he would wear like those True Religion jeans or whatever, and they'd have the bedazzled like back pockets, you know, on them or whatever. And they, the biggest eye roll, I'm like, you are the world's biggest douche canoe. Like, come on. What are we doing?
2: Do you think that just about guys wearing it or girls too? Because guys wearing it or girls too? Because I love
1: girls. I don't care. Do we, girls fashion, ladies fashion is totally different than the guys. But I'm not putting, you will never catch me in a pair of bedazzled jeans.
0: I can't even imagine.
1: Never. Never.
0: I like him. I think it's cute. I mean, there's some people who I think could pull it off, Graham. It doesn't go with you. You know what I mean? So I think
1: that I'm so thankful. That's the world's biggest compliment. Thank you.

0: I struggle with, because I know, like, Graham, like, you and your wife, you guys have your own cars. Mm-hmm. Like, in my household, our cars are just, like, interchangeable. It's not like my car.
1: Just communal.
0: My car. Yeah, it's like we drive.
2: Right.
0: We just drive whichever car we need at the time, you know, depending on, you know, size and car seats or whatever. And so I always want to get, like, cute little keychains, but I'm always really hesitant to, because my husband also will be driving that car and having those keys. So the car, I think he's doing drop-offs right now in, like, the keychain, the car he's using. Like, there's a Hello Kitty keychain on it.
1: Knock it off.
0: But, like, I couldn't help it. I had to get it at the Hello Kitty cafe, and he never said anything about it, so I just left it there.
1: I mean, you got to keep in mind, though, that you ladies can toss those keys into your purse or your bag or whatever it is, right? We have to put them in our pocket, and you put these big, lumpy keychain things, this fluff ball thing, and now I got to stuff that into my jeans front pocket. Everyone can see
0: it. But it's so cute.
3: You should take it a step further and add one of those, like, fuzzy covers to the steering wheel.
0: Yeah, that's another thing. I see people with, like, the cute, like, rhinestone license plates.
1: Oh, yeah, the bedazzled license plate cover.
0: Car lashes. I can never do any of that.
1: Do that if it's your car that you drive exclusively, but if it's a shared community property,
0: I can't do
1: please
0: that.
1: Don't do that. What's the thing, because this woman is punishing her husband, who's leaving stuff around the house, doesn't put stuff away, and so she bedazzles it as punishment. Selena, in your household, I feel like it's just your man's undies that get left around, because you've told us before that you pick them up off the ground
3: and sniff them.
0: Don't
1: smell them to see if they're clean or not.
0: Bro, my kids are listening. Like, why are you saying
3: this?
0: That?
3: You said
1: talking
3: it.
1: About doing the laundry. So
0: just to see if they're clean or not.
1: Would you bedazzle his undies then? Teach him, maybe you should put them in the hamper.
3: Lesson, But then what if he likes it and then he continues to wear the bedazzled
0: undies? I don't know. I don't think he would like that. The reason I've never gotten into bedazzling, my daughter's begged me for, like, a bedazzling kit.
1: Mm-hmm.
0: Which, I mean, maybe I'll get it for her. But, like, it takes forever to do.
3: It
0: like,
3: does.
0: Who has time for this? This woman who's bedazzling all her husband's stuff. Like, you just have hours and hours to,
1: a lot of free
0: to
1: time.
0: Sit there?
1: Yeah, a lot
3: it's
1: of
3: more
1: time.
3: Like a punishment for you, I guess, in the end. Because I started bedazzling a jersey probably three years
1: like
3: ago.
1: You look like somebody that would bedazzle a jersey.
0: It's taken you 3 years.
3: Yeah, and it's just bedazzling the numbers on it. So...
1: What number is that? Is that player even still on the team?
3: Probably not. Yeah. I think it was an old school jersey, and maybe I'll finish in a few years.
1: 3 year bedazzling project. Keep us. We'll check in.
0: Oh
1: in
0: my God.
1: 3 years to see if you finished.
0: Do you guys remember when vajazzling was a thing?
1: Yes. Also unnecessary.
3: And that was bedazzle talk on the JP Show.
0: Yes, and today's hot is trending. Today's hot is trending. Coming up next is Olivia.

0: How do we feel about bedazzled teeth? Like one little rhinestone on like your pointy teeth.
1: Oh, the tooth gems.
2: Thoughts?
3: I like them.
1: I think they're cute.
2: Would you ever do one?
3: I can't pull it off.
1: If my teeth were white, if I had like nice teeth.
3: That's a good
1: probably
3: point.
1: You yeah. can't just throw that onto like the, you know, the yellow.
2: It's just drawing attention to,
3: you're right.
2: It's just highlighting
1: the color contrast there. Yeah, I don't know.
2: Yeah, good
1: I
2: point.
1: Pass on
2: yeah.
1: that. Graham, what do you have inside today's Hottest Trending?
2: That's a good question. Hang on. Oh yeah, that's right. The price of toilet paper about to skyrocket, you guys,
1: no,
2: and maybe
1: no.
2: wiping out your wallet.

0: here on Wild 3 for 9. We're the Bay's number one hit music station, the JV Show. I'm Selena.
1: I'm Graham.
0: And I'm Jess. Hottest
2: things trending. It's all the stuff you need to know. What's hot in music, movies, shows, and the most talked about stories happening today in the Bay.
0: Bro, Kylie Jenner wants another boob job. Okay, so she was on this podcast. Her besties, you know, they have their own podcast because everybody,
3: right,
0: Kardashian adjacent needs, you know, attention. Mm-hmm. The podcast is called Better Half with Stoss and Vic. And Kylie was their big guest this week. And Graham, if you ever wondered how girls talk to each other, just listen to this. You've never heard the word that rhymes with bits.
3: Okay.
1: Okay.
0: More thrown out than this.
1: Okay.
4: Should we talk about those fat, juicy you got? Best ever.
3: I do want them bigger. I'm like, they need to be bigger and more out there. I want my to walk in before I do.
0: Lord,
4: she has like an obsession with
3: big.
0: Have you seen Kylie lately? We posted a picture of her JV Morning Show. It's on our Instagram story. How much bigger can you get? The
1: bazoomers were already bazooming.
0: They're bazooming.
1: Can I ask one other question?
0: Yeah.
1: Did people actually listen or watch whatever they were? I couldn't.
0: No, I don't think so. Like, it was bad.
1: I was like, an obsession.
0: And it was actually.
1: I want my like.
0: It was actually to, like, worse than
1: walk
0: that.
1: Walk into the room before me.
0: I cut out so much.
1: God, jeez, that is brutal.
0: Now, remember last year, Kylie shared a 445cc moderate profile, half under the muscle, silicone. So, and according to, like, you can take, you know, the 445cc's there, and that is already like a D or double D, depending on, like, what you already had prior to work with. And so to go bigger than that?
3: She already looks so good.
0: I know.
3: But
0: she's going to have some back problems in the future.
3: Right.
1: Seriously.
0: Hey, but her body, her choice, she's going to look amazing. And she has the money. Regardless, so. That's also a good point. Chris Hansen going tit for tat with A24 Studios. So I told you how Primetime, I don't know about you guys, but it's a movie I'm actually looking forward to. Chris Hansen, if you don't know, from the, you know, Catcher Predator TV show back in the day, he has made it very clear that he is not supportive of this movie that's starring Robert Pattinson. There's talk that he might even sue Robert Pattinson for portraying him in the film. I guess he never signed on for this, and I'm not really sure how that works legally. I mean, we talked about the premiere or like a sneak preview of it that he wasn't allowed into, or he refused to sign an NDA or something. He was like, yeah, the studio wanted me to sign my rights away and I'm not going to do that. So if he never signed anything, I don't know how they're doing this film. But they're going back and forth. There's new reports that he is also going to be purchasing ad space that's going to play before every showing of the movie to promote his own streaming network, where he's doing like basically the same thing, Child Predator Investigations.
3: Okay.
1: Well, all right.
0: He's like so obsessed with this movie.
1: Right.
0: And I feel like he's the only one that's mad. A24, they don't care.
1: No.
0: Robert Pattinson doesn't care.
1: No.
0: Would you guys watch it? Is it something that you would go see?
3: I'll wait till it's on streaming.
1: For a couple years.
0: Really? I think I would go see it.
3: Really?
0: Yeah. I don't know. Just for funsies.
1: Yeah.
3: Yes.
0: Grammy, what do you have?
1: All right. Bad news, everyone. The price of toilet paper getting set to surge and wipe out your wallet. Little wiping joke. That's, of course, thanks to the president and his little trade war that he decided to wage with Canada. He slapped some tariffs on them, and then they slapped some retaliatory tariffs right back on us, which doesn't seem like it should be a big deal for toilet paper, because we manufacture most of the TP we use right here in the United States, except for one little detail.
0: What?
1: Most of the trees and the raw materials that we make toilet paper out of, those come from Canada.
0: So the
1: companies that make it here, they're going to have to charge more. You know, they never eat the cost. They pass it off to the consumer. Right. So they're going to start charging you more to make up that difference. We actually do also import a decent amount of TP from Canada, over $300 million a year worth. So that's that toilet paper in particular, if we continue to import it from Canada, that's going to get a hell of a lot more expensive. Here's a little interesting fact. The United States, we are the number one country for taking number twos.
0: I was going to say, aren't we the only ones that really use it? Because so many other countries, they are already on the bidets. They moved on.
1: A lot of other countries have agreed that there is a better system. Globally, we use more toilet paper than anybody else. The U.S. accounts for more than 20% of global TP consumption, despite having only 4% of the world's population.
0: That's
1: the average American uses 141 rolls of toilet paper per year, which is just ahead of the Germans. That's Vid. They average about 134 rolls annually. 141 rolls. I want to just talk about
0: that
1: for a second.
0: Is that per household or?
1: No, per person.
0: Person?
1: The average American uses 141 rolls of toilet paper per year. By my calculations, that's about 2¾ rolls a week. Where are you guys?
0: No,
1: how many rolls of toilet paper do you think you guys use a week? Do you think you use one?
0: Maybe one
1: a week
0: between me and my husband, who like
5: I'd say less everyone. Than one.
1: I mean, you got some nose blows and you have some colon blows, of course. And you have some other things. And some days, you know, they use more than others. But yeah, I don't think I come anywhere near the 2¾.
0: That's a little excessive.
1: It seems like it would hurt.
5: Are people going to be like rushing to the stores to stock up before it goes up, or it's already going up?
1: The tariffs have not, at least from the Canadian side, those don't go into effect till September 8th. So maybe you got some time to stock up before.
0: Oh my God. Because if I have to go down to one ply, I'm going to lose it.
1: No, you cannot. Talk about painful. Yeah. No, thank you.
0: All right. Thank you, Graham. Coming up next on the JV show, we have your chance to win a trip to Vegas for our iHeartRadio Music Festival. Those details coming up.
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1: Bay Bridge. We have a lot of... Hold on, I lost my place.
0: A lot of traffic, stop and go.
1: Metering lights are on. The usual, yes, metering lights are on. Things are stop and go. 80 westbound between the maze and the metering lights. Graham, how did you know that? It's like you're psychic or something.
0: I know.
1: Oakland, we have a two-car accident on the right shoulder. 880 northbound after 98th. Everything is stop and go from 238. We got a lot of stop traffic in Vallejo as well. 37 westbound between Merritt Island Bridge and the lane merge. And then your usual stopping and going on the Altamont Pass. This is westbound 580. Between 205 and Northland Road, things are pretty heavy from Mountain House Parkway. Graham.
0: Wildfires don't wait, and neither should you. 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Figure out your evacuation routes. Stay aware of alerts from local law enforcement. And when you need to evacuate, go right away. Learn more at readyforwildfire.org.
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0: 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This is Danny calling out of Brentwood. I just want to give a, shout out to my sisters, Drea, out there in Coma. You know, she just got herself a nice little whip, and I just want to congratulate her, going through all she's going through. You got this, girl, and I hope everyone has a good weekend, JV Show, and, let's go, 49ers.
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3: Yeah, Niners Raiders tonight, final game of the preseason in Las Vegas, and shout out to his sister. 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
2: Yep, in Coma.
3: Drea in Coma.
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2: 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You left out those details.
3: Oh, yeah, good point.
2: By the way, we're the JV Show. I'm Selena.
3: I'm Graham.
2: And I'm Jess.
5: Good morning, JV Show. This is Sarah. I wanted to give a huge shout out to you guys. I listen to you every morning. And I wanted to give a huge thank you because I won tickets to the Chris Brown Usher concert tomorrow. I just wanted to also shoot my shot because my daughter has been sick for the last week. And I've had to take time off work, drive her to appointments, and get medicine. And my wallet's been real tight. I want to see if you guys would sponsor me, maybe for a drink and some merch. You guys are the greatest, and I hope you have a great day.
3: You guys want me to handle this one, or you want to? I'll handle it.
2: You go ahead.
3: Wait, we got. Wait, no, I don't want to sound heartless, but let's just figure out what she said. Appreciate you leaving that talk back and listening. She said she won tickets to the Chris Brown Usher concert tomorrow, which is awesome. And so it sounds like we hooked her up with tickets to the show, but she would also like some money for some drinks and some merch.
2: Ooh.
3: Am I hearing that correct? Just to make sure, because I want to make sure I'm shooting down the
2: room. She would like a sponsor.
3: Selena is going to. Jess, do you want to sponsor her for some merch?
6: I need some
3: drinks?
6: Sponsoring too.
3: Got it. Okay, well, have fun at the show, though.
2: Look, we already gave you the tickets. Like, dang, come on.
3: Yeah.
2: Take us down for everything we got. Hold on.
3: Just a little bit of merch.
2: We got to get our own merch, too.
3: Yeah. No, this is.
6: I'm not even going to buy merch because it's always so expensive.
2: And the line is hella long.
3: Yeah.
2: But you will have a lot of fun, and that part I do love for you. Man, and we got a lot of talkbacks this morning.
7: Good morning, guys. It's Ed without the haircut. I like to think myself as a toilet paper expert, and I like to do my research. And something funny popped up on my research page about toilet paper. Your studio uses the most toilet paper in the Bay Area around the 9 o'clock hour. Why is that? Who's in the bathroom so much around that time?
3: What, Jess? Why do you have a sad face?
6: You guys
3: on?
6: Are so mean.
3: Well, we're not mean.
2: Come on. And by the way, this is a toilet paper discussion because prices are going up. We're beefing with Canada. Turns out we get, toilet paper trees from there. They grow toilet paper trees.
3: Yeah, they grow the toilet paper trees that we make our toilet paper out of. And the United States, the number one global consumer of toilet paper.
2: Why the spike in the 9 a.m. hour?
3: Yeah, I can't figure that out.
6: You guys have started this rumor that I don't like.
3: What?
6: I don't want to be known as the person that does that because that's so gross.
3: Well, the problem is, like, during the 9 o'clock hour, sometimes we come out of a song, and Selena's like, "I'm Selena, and I'm Graham," and then like you're not there, so
6: we
3: can only theorize that maybe something else is going on, like maybe it's a stomach issue or something like that.
2: And we just have to speculate.
6: Edgar, I thought we were friends. I didn't know you were going to join in with these two liars over here. Heart is broken, Edgar.
3: You just put us in a tough spot sometimes because then we have to fill that silence, like when your voice doesn't pop in, they're like, we get nervous, and like obviously our brain. Default to the simplest possible thing, which is toilet humor.
6: Well, you should be better
2: because we're immature. What do you expect from us?
3: I know. So I blame you.
6: I could stay in the studio until 10 a.m.
2: Until
6: 10 a.m.
3: Like
6: on the dot, but then the podcast won't be up until noon, if that's fine.
2: Okay, well, let me. Can I ask a question?
3: Sure.
2: Jess, don't be upset. Are you upset?
6: No.
3: Yeah, her face says otherwise.
2: Just okay, and I've been lucky enough to be in a position where I've never had to post the podcast, so I know it's a lot of tedious work, Jess. But Graham, you had to do it before.
3: Mm-hmm.
2: Yeah, you were on the air.
3: Mm-hmm.
2: And how long did it take you to post the podcast after that?
3: Not long.
2: Around what time would it get up?
3: Like not long. Bye. I was always up by like 10:05.
6: Right, but I have to be going from one studio to the other. It's not like I have my computer and I can be downloading them here at the same time.
3: Before you got here, Jess, we were on a different floor. I had to go from one studio to another. We had a different production studio. I had to go from one studio to the other, but okay.
6: Okay, why are we comparing?
3: Well, you just compared.
6: Wait, that doesn't make it okay, though. I'm not,
2: here's the thing. We play a lot on the show.
6: No, I know that's fine. I'm not okay. I'm not butthurt or whatever. I'm just saying it's a
3: too soon got it. Got
6: it. It's a
3: too
6: lie.
3: Soon,
6: it's a lie.
3: Too soon.
6: A lie. It's
2: I have
6: to clear the air.
2: It's a joke.
3: Clear the air.
6: But I have to
2: bring in the Febreze.
6: I have to make sure people know it's a joke because I don't like when it gets to people commenting things on social media, because then other people who aren't JV Show listeners, they see that and they think it's true.
3: So why are you just casting all the IBS JV Show listeners into the shadows and saying they should be ashamed of what they've got? Why don't you stand proud in solidarity and have a march down to City Hall today at 1 p.m.? Well, actually, you guys might be in the bathroom. It's a good point. Not at 1.
2: I just feel like we've all fallen victim to jokes and, play rumors around here, like the fact that I'm so cheap, I only drink boxed wine, or I hate dogs or whatever.
3: That's
2: It's not. It's actually not.
3: Really?
2: But I just, I roll with it.
6: I know why I roll with it, too, but I just have to clear... I just have to make sure that people know.
2: What's that spray that you spray before? What is that called? God, I can't think of it right now. You know what I'm talking about? Poopery.
3: Poopery.
2: There is that go. What it's called?
3: Yep.
2: Okay, yeah.
3: Yeah, you should
2: bring
3: get some
2: in
3: of that.
2: That to
6: the podcast will be up at
3: courtesy
6: 3 p.m. today.
3: Nice too. You can just... Man, just you're going to be in the bathroom a while.
6: I hate you guys. I'm leaving. Bye.
2: We love you, Jess.
3: Everyone. Jokes.
2: Oh my God! Did we not even give away the chance to go to Vegas for the iHeartRadio Music Festival?
3: We should probably do that.
2: Let's do that right now.
3: Yeah, that was pretty crappy of us.
2: All right, listen up. The iHeartRadio Music Festival is going down in Vegas 2 nights. Cardi B, BTS, Snoop Dogg, Benson Boone, Zara Larsson, Sierra, Stella Lefty. That's what I said.
3: Yep.
2: Hotel, ground transportation, airfare, it's all included, plus $1,000. Graham, what is that keyword to text?
3: It is WIN. Text the keyword WIN to 200-200. It is that simple to get qualified to do that. Again, text the keyword WIN to 200-200.
2: Jess, if you're actually mad, we'll stop making that joke.
6: But if you're not going to stop.
2: It's up to you. If you're not mad like you say you are, then we should be able to blow your head a little bit, But if it bothers you, we'll stop. You make the call.
6: I don't think you guys will stop.
2: It's up to you.

0: Okay, so Zara Larsson right there is going to be at our iHeartRadio Music Festival going down in Vegas. Graham, the other day, I'm going through one of my purses. Mm-hmm. I found a $100 chip.
1: Really?
0: From a Vegas casino. So I think this is like my sign to get my butt back out there. And I have to go like spend it.
1: Wow, look at you. So rich, you're just misplacing $100 chips.
0: I know.
1: I keep a very strict inventory of those. I know where those are at all times. Unless my wife is playing, or watching me play blackjack or nearby, she'll sometimes walk up to the table and grab some chips and hide them away
0: so
1: I can't lose them, which is a smart strategy because then sometimes I'm like, I didn't do well. And then she'll open up her hand. Yeah, we did. And I'm always stoked.
0: I love that. Yeah, so Zara is going to be performing BTS, Snoop Dogg, Cardi, Benson Boone. And then this week they added Ciara and Stella Lovely and the Smashing Pumpkins. So like really big names there. We have an all expense paid trip for you plus $1,000. There still is time to text over the keyword. Graham, do you still have that?
1: Which was win,
0: yes.
1: I believe. Yep. Text win to 200-200 and you can be entered. Yeah.
0: Good luck.
2: Oh, just be a sport about it. I mean, people who have come before you have gone through worse than that. Go ask Crystal, ask Graham, ask Selena. I remember back in the day, my God, you know, the things they used to joke about and make them do. Just be a sport about it. So what? You're the toilet queen of the JV show.
0: Okay, Jess isn't here in studio to respond to that. Not because she's in the bathroom, because she is in a different studio working on other things. Thank you for that talk back, though. Hey, very solid points were made in that. But one thing I will say is I can tell it does bother Jess. Even though she's denying it, I could tell it's bothered by her. And I don't want to be that person. I don't want to be mean.
1: Fine.
0: And I don't, you know, so we are going to drop it.
1: We are.
0: For now.
1: Fine.
0: For now. Because I don't want to be that, you know, I don't want to be that person.
1: Yeah, fine.
0: Coming up next here on the JV show, are you up, nope game?

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1: I'm Graham.
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0: And everyone, welcome Mary to The JV Show. Good morning, Mary.
1: Welcome, Mary.
3: Good morning.
0: Morning. All right, so you're going to be playing our Yup Nope game this morning. Jess, tell her what she could be winning.
2: A Chromebook.
0: Here's how this is going to work. We're going to ask you four trivia questions, Mary. You just got to get three correct. If you can do that, the Chromebook is yours. Are you ready?
3: I'm ready.
0: Here we go. Question number one. Rochester, Yonkers, and Syracuse are all cities located in what U.S. state?
3: New York.
4: Yep.
0: That was easy.
1: Correct.
0: That was easy.
1: Why is it called Yonkers?
0: I don't know, but I like it.
1: What a weird name. All right, question number two. Finish the name of this 90s rock band, Nine Inch.
0: Careful.
1: Yeah, very careful here.
3: Nine inch nails.
1: Gotta be careful with that one. Very careful. Good start.
0: Question number three, Mary. What's the square root of 81?
1: 9.
3: You got me there.
0: Do you know it?
3: Nine.

0: 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Selena.
1: All right, we have quite a few accidents. Hayward, we have a multi-car crash on the right shoulder, 880 northbound at Witten Avenue. Looks like we're waiting on a tow truck, so everything is stop and go from Whipple. We still have a two-car accident in Danville, 680 northbound after El Cerro Boulevard. Everything is stop and go from Sycamore Valley. The second lane from the left is blocked there, by the way, so it looks like those delays are probably a little bit pretty bad.
0: Okay.
1: If that makes
0: probably
1: any sense.
0: A little bit pretty bad.
1: And then in Vallejo, we got your usual stop and go, 37 westbound between Mare Island and the lane merge, plus stop and go westbound on the Bay Bridge. Metering lights are on. Graham.
0: 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That was easy.
1: All right, so I want to know if you think Doja Cat was throwing shade at Nicki Minaj when she did this. So I'll tell you what happened. Coming up inside today's Hottest Trending right now is Zara Larsson. I live my day.

0: you need to know what's hot in music, movies, shows, and the most talked about stories happening today in the Bay.
1: All right, so I want to know if you guys think Doja Cat dissed Nicki Minaj here. So Doja was live streaming, right? And you can see this video on our Instagram story. Just go to JB Morning Show. It's right there on our story. I already said that. So Doja live streaming, and she's listening to music. And then all of a sudden, Nicki Minaj's song Super Bass comes on, right? So Doja, not only did she then skip the song to go to the next one, she yawned because she was so bored and put to sleep. Like, she literally yawned there on camera. So everyone is like, oh my gosh, you just shaded Nicki Minaj. We want to know if it was intentional, though, or you think this was more accidental. I did look online. I was like, well, do they have any, like, beef history here? I guess over the years, people have compared the two and maybe tried to pit them against each other. People think that Doja's sounding a little like Nicki here and there, which, and she's tried to say, you know, that's just fan talk. I'm a huge fan of Nicki's. But, I mean, what do you think, Graham?
2: I think the skipping the song intentional, the yawn, it looks like a real yawn to me.
1: I thought the same thing.
3: I think she was just tired.
1: And I mean,
3: I think if you do a fake yawn, it's sort of exaggerated and shorter. This hers is a long, drawn out. It looks like a real yawn.
1: And wouldn't we all skip Super Bass in 2026? Just saying.
3: Yeah, I think just that's what we're saying. Supposed to do. Doja Cat, I think if I didn't know who this was, it might take me a couple guesses. She looks a lot different than I haven't seen her in a while. Maybe it's the blonde hair.
1: And she switches up her look a lot.
3: Yes.
1: I love that about her. If you want to see that video, JB Morning Show on our Insta. Oh my God, there might be another Taylor Lautner. You know who Taylor Lautner is, right?
3: Right.
1: Actor.
3: Yes. Well, there's
1: Twilight.
3: But aren't there already two of his wife is also Taylor Lautner, right?
1: His wife is also named Taylor, and then she took his last name, so they're both Taylor Lautner.
3: Taylor and Taylor Lautner.
1: And then they're expecting a baby. Girl.
3: Oh, boy.
1: A baby girl.
3: Yeah.
1: And she was on the Call Her Daddy podcast, Taylor Lautner, the wife version, was on the Call Her Daddy podcast, and Alex Cooper was like, well, are you guys considering, like, would you ever, I don't know, name your baby Taylor? And she said, it'll be in the mix. We'll find out when the baby comes, like, if it fits her. Like, they're considering it.
3: You're a psychopath if that's in the mix. At that point, you can't have
1: a family of Taylor Lautners. How hilarious is that?
3: I mean, it's not unprecedented. George Foreman named all his kids George Foreman. There was, every single one of them was named George.
1: Shut your mouth, he did.
3: Yeah, he had like a bunch of kids, and they were all George. And then if they were a girl, they were like Georgette or something.
1: But was his wife also named George?
3: No.
1: Georgina, Georgette, George?
3: I don't believe so. That I'd have to look into, but I don't think that was the case. I mean, you already have two Taylor Lautners. What's one more at that point? It's already confusing, you know?
4: I don't like it.
1: I hope they do, just for the story.
3: For the first time as a couple, please welcome Taylor and Taylor Lautner.
1: And their daughter, Taylor Lautner.
3: Lautner, yeah.
1: Weird. All right, we are getting out of here. Have a great rest of your Thursday. Don't forget, there is more chances for you to win this trip to Vegas for our iHeartRadio Music Festival. That next chance is coming up at 1:10 right here on Wild. Have a good one.
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I'm too far gone in the group chat, I'm just not going to respond. Wild 94.9, it's Angelina. I woke up to 150 messages. Like, how am I going to catch up? Someone's just going to have to fill me in person, because no. Wild 94.9.

Damn, I feel hella old. Hey Arnold is turning 30 years old. Apparently, a Hey Arnold live music tour is coming to San Francisco's Castro Theater. Yeah, I'm going to have to hit that up. November 24th, Wild 94.9.

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Hey, it's Angelina. 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

0: We've got road work in San Jose. Heads up north, 87 before 280. The right lane is coned off there. Los Altos Hills, some work going on. Northbound 280, it begins at El Monte. Traffic Sausalito. Southbound 101 from Spencer, heading out to the last Sausalito exit. Baybridge slows from West Grand.
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Wild 94.9, Bay's the number one hit music station. You want to hear something, hit me up. You know I got you on the gram, TikTok, X, at Angelina on air. Or even better, if you leave a talkback on that free iHeartRadio app, all you got to do is hold down the red mic. Marissa and Fremont wanted to hear Steve Lacy. Oh, yeah. I got you. It's next after Bruno. For

0: 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I am so excited for tomorrow because it's Friday. I know you're about to ruin it with something, Graham.
1: Yeah.
0: What is it? Just spit it out.
1: 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Chug Wheel, America's favorite game. And you mentioned something about potato salad earlier in the week.
0: Stop it. Don't you dare.
1: I think that may find its way onto the wheel. 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

My parents text me, I know you ain't getting sick again. Well, 94.9, it's Angelina. Do I sound sick? My throat is a little itchy, I'm not going to lie. This is crazy. I literally had a cold last week. What's going on?

0: Hey Angelina, this is Byron from Oakland. Want to shout out the whole Oakland community. I want to shout out my boy Angel. Check out his clothing page on Instagram, OAK all day.
1: Thanks for the talk back, Wild 94.9. Speaking of the town, make sure you pull up to the Coliseum this Saturday. Oakland Roots are back to school nights. Gonna be lit.

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And say hello to Philo, a better way to TV. 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

0: us up on socials. I'm at Angelina on air. Shout out to you if you're listening on that iHeart app, though. Make Wild your number one preset. You can leave a talk back by holding down that red mic.
1: What's up, Angelina? It's Mikey James. You got me over here jamming on the job. Thanks for getting us through these work shifts.

0: Graham from the JV Show. I am so excited for tomorrow because it's Friday. I know you're about to ruin it with something, Graham. Yeah. What is it? Just spit it out.
1: Tomorrow, 8:20, the JV Show. Chug Wheel, America's favorite game. And you mentioned something about potato salad earlier in the
0: week. Stop it. Don't you dare.
1: I think that may find its way onto the wheel. Join us tomorrow morning on the JV Show. Just a

I just found out today is the last day to go watch the original Fast and Furious in theaters. For the 25th anniversary, low-key, I might need to go tonight. It's Angelina, Wild 94.9, Bay's number one hit music station. What'd you put in that sandwich?

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0: It's 1049 The Bay's number one hit music station. It's Gabby and EJ in the afternoon. We're back. It's Thursday.
1: It's Thursday. It's a feel-good Thursday, although the eclipse is making people feel a little weird. Mm-hmm. Surprisingly, I don't feel weird, and somebody was telling me that the eclipse is in Pisces, so I'm thriving. I'm riding this wave. You hear me? It's not going to ride me. I'm going to ride it.
0: It makes me laugh because you know you change your mind every day, right? Like, it's been different every day this week.
1: No, yesterday, my day, let me tell you something. Yesterday, my day, I had a good day. Like, it made a turn for the best, right? And today, it's even better. And I feel like tomorrow, it's going to be great because it's going to be Friday.
0: Yeah, definitely looking forward to Friday. Well, the eclipse has been whooping my ass, but it's okay. We're here. We're going to keep it going. Ariana Grande.

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0: Yo, Cat's Eye and Animal right there. It is Wild 94.9, Gabby and EJ in the afternoon. So a trip to Vegas, our iHeartRadio Music Festival presented by Capital One. If you want to go, you want to see Zara Larsson, Cardi B, BTS, Sierra is going to be there.
1: Oh, my gosh.
0: Go. I know. It's going to be so dope. $1,000 in a trip. We got you like around 5:10, y'all.
1: Yep.

0: 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It's Selena and Graham from the JV Show. I am so excited for tomorrow because it's Friday. I know you're about to ruin it with something, Graham. Yeah. What is it? Just spit it out.
1: 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Chug Wheel, America's favorite game. And you mentioned something about potato salad earlier in the
0: week.
1: Stop
0: it. Don't you dare.
1: I think that may find its way onto the wheel. Join us tomorrow morning on the JV Show. All right.

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10: Road work in Hayward is affecting the commute big time. Northbound Nimitz at A Street, the right lane at the off-ramp, shut down until 4 for guardrail repairs. This is causing brake lights for miles from all Verano Boulevard. San Francisco checking in with a mass exodus of vehicles. Northbound 101 from Cesar Chavez to the Skyway.
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0: 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It's Gabby and EJ in the afternoon. And coming up next, That's Out of Pocket.
1: Hey, remember the story about the human fridges a couple of weeks ago?
0: Human fridges. Yes, I feel. Yes.
1: Like when it's too hot, you can jump in this thing right. And cool down. Well, there's an update. We'll talk about it next.
0: All right. That's Out of Pocket's on the way.

0: EJ in the afternoon. All right, so the eclipse is going to hit 9:23 Eastern time. Is it going to be the same like 6:23 for Pacific?
1: No, we should be able to probably see it here more around like 7:34 p.m. Oh.

0: 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It's crazy. It's August 27th, so that means September 18th and 19th is going to be here before you know it.
1: Nice segue. A trip to our iHeartRadio Music Festival presented by Capital One. Listen, it's going to be a time. I want to see my girl Cardi B and Zara Larsson and Ciara. That's who I'm trying to see. You know what I'm saying?
0: I want to see Weezer. Definitely want to see Snoop Dogg. And I definitely want to see Zara Larsson for sure.
1: Okay, all too early.
0: Let's go.
1: You want to win a trip?

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1: It's 1049 The Bay's number one hit music station. There are just so many people passing away, and it's crazy because they say that they come in threes. Dolly Parton passed away. Rocky Horror Film, Tim Curry passed away. And then the guy that voiced Optimus Prime passed away today.
2: No.
1: Yeah, like, in all, like, you know, legendary people.
2: It makes me so sad. I know. It makes me so sad, man. And people are still, you know, feeling it from Dolly. Like, that's all my social media consists of right now.
1: I know, same. That's all it is. People are really, I think, distraught over Dolly. Like, really affected by it.
2: She was a real one.
1: Not for

0: about 94.9 number one hit music station. Gabby and EJ in the afternoon. So a fight apparently started at a Chuck E. Cheese by a 21-year-old.
1: Oh.
0: We gotta talk about this.
1: Why was a 21-year-old at Chuck E. Cheese? Were they your parents? I have questions.
0: I mean, the pizza's good there.
1: I mean, listen, I would love to go to a Chuck E. Cheese. I need an adult one, always.

0: show. I am so excited for tomorrow because it's Friday. I know you're about to ruin it with something, Graham. Yeah. What is it? Just spit it out.
1: Tomorrow, 8:20, the JV show. Chug Wheel, America's favorite game. And you mentioned something about potato salad earlier in the
0: week.
1: Stop
0: it. Don't you
1: think
0: dare.
1: That may find its way onto the wheel. 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

0: It's 1849 The Bay's number one hit music station. It's Gabby and EJ in the afternoon. Okay, so this 21-year-old apparently started a whole brawl at the Chuck E. Cheese.
1: Why y'all in the Chuck E. Cheese fighting? So this 21-year-old Florida man is facing child abuse charges after deputies say that he attacked an underage worker inside of a Chuck E. Cheese in Pompano Beach. Police say that Vincent Evans came up behind the teen, pulled him down, and started fighting with him before leaving with a woman.
2: Oh my God.
1: The fight was caught, of course, on video. And investigators say that the teen is dating Evans' ex-girlfriend, who shares a child with Evans and is now pregnant with the teenager's child. This is some love triangle
0: stuff
1: right about
0: here. This is a teen mom drama. Like, this I feel like we need to see on an episode of Teen Mom.

0: Zara Larsson, Midnight Sun, it is Wild 94.9 FM's number one hit music station. Gabby DJ in the afternoon. You know what? You know how I feel? First of all, shout out to Zara Larsson because this woman has been grinding for a minute.
1: Yes.
0: And I'm so glad to see that people are giving her her well-deserved flowers because she's been putting in work. Like, she didn't just pop on the scene yesterday. You know what I mean? She's been doing this for a long time.
1: No, I know. Trust me. When I first came up here to the Bay, I want to say it was maybe 2016, 2017, me and Zara were making margaritas in the atrium right here. Like, what are you talking about?
0: That's wild. Yeah, so shout out to Zara Larsson. I'm glad to see that people are catching on and seeing her greatness.
1: For sure.